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This is Eddie Owens. So, Coco, why don't you grab Justin and y'all do this?

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The Quiet Storm is in session. That was Coco Jones featuring Justin Timberlake. I See You Remix. And this is Eddie Owens. And you know, you can also get your request in by simply hitting my social media. My Facebook, Twitter, and Instagram is real simple. It's Eddie Owens for real. That's Eddie Owens, the number 4, and real. All right? Just another option for you. That's all. On the way, I've got your dedications. So get ready. It's The Quiet Storm on The Big DM.

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1: This is a love that withstands time, space, and matter forever. 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The sentiment is still the same. 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
1: Oh, Nida.
0: That was Beyonce with Morning Dew. And right now, it's dedication time. So, if you've got a song that you want to dedicate to that special someone, it's time to do it. You can tell him. 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Okay. And whatever you want to hear, whatever. This song's for you. I got you. 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
0: So, Joe, you've got something to tell the ladies tonight, right?

0: The Quiet Storm is in motion right now on 101.3 The Big DM. That was Joe with More and More. You know, I guess when it's good like that, you know, you gotta keep it coming. And I'm gonna leave that right there. This is Eddie Owens.
1: Oh,
0: you know, I've got more of your request on the way. Angelique, you want some Tony? You know, I got it. And Quisha, you want some Dream? Okay. I got you too. It's the Quiet Storm on the Big DM.
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There are three things I need: my lights low, my mood set, and my music right. So Eddie, give me another one. 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
0: That was Deborah Cox and Darrell. We can't be friends. And you know, right now, I think I'm gonna open up the request lines. How you feel about that, Ron? I guess that means all right. So listen, I want you to hit me at 803-783-WWDM. Once again, that's 803-783-WWDM. And whatever you want to hear, whatever. You know I got you, right? It's the Quiet Storm on the Big DM.

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0: Hey, Usher, why don't you grab Summer Walker and 21 Savage and talk about these relationships?

The Quiet Storm is in motion right now on 101.3 The Big DM. That was Usher featuring Summer Walker and 21 Savage. Good, good. Oh yeah, that's for all of the people out there. Even when the relationship is over, you still wish the best for that person. And I know sometimes that's hard because the way some relationships end, but if you can manage to be amicable, that's a good thing. And this is Eddie Owens. And you know I've got more of your favorites on the way. The Quiet Storm.

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1: It's very rare that you find someone that accepts your flaws. 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Acceptance.

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It's your girl, My Asia Timmons, straight out of South Carolina. 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
0: Like I just did.
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What am I going on?

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1: Love King forever. Yo, FaceTime, y'all. I like this. This feel like a basement slow jam. No chaperone. And then you talk your talk. 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

Come on, everybody, open your mouth and worship the Lord. He's worthy of the glory. He deserves the praise today. Come on, everybody, all over the room, open your mouth and worship him. Lift your hands and bless him in this place.

is a terrific Tuesday. It is a great Tuesday. It is a great day that God's made for us to rejoice and be glad in. And if you're hearing this radio show right now, it means you've been given another day, another brand new mercy, another opportunity to live. And we're going to help you live. This is the new Donnie McClurkin Show on this great Tuesday, bringing you the greatest in music, music that you can live by. And this Tuesday is not going to be any different. That's right. We've got our flashback song of the day. We've got our gospel music fun fact. We've got even an inspirational message at the end. And we also have a new summer song. That's right. But let's get this show started right now. Call somebody up. Let them know it's that time. It's time for the new Donnie McClurkin Show. We are on the air.

0: That was Run to You by Maverick City. And before that, you heard James Fortune with It's Gonna Happen. But now it's time for our flashback song of the day.
1: What we're gonna do right here is go back.
0: And I'm going to take you back 39 years, back to the year 1987, 39 years ago. Good God. Now, in 1987,

That's right, Cree Summers. That's right, Jasmine Guy. That Cosby Show spinoff, A Different World. Good God, 39 years ago. But speaking about 39 years ago, there were four brothers, Marvin, Carvin, Michael, and Ronald, that came out with this classic hit. I'm talking about the Winans with Millie.

0: That was Isabel Davis, that beautiful voice, that praise and worship leader. Isabel Davis with the song Jesus. And before that, you heard Marvin, Carvin, Michael, Ronald, better known as the Winans, with Millions Didn't Make It. Good God Almighty. You're talking about classic songs? Those are classic songs. And you can only hear them here on the new Donnie McClurkin Show. Well, I don't know about only here, but you can surely hear them here on the new Donnie McClurkin Show. But right now, we've got to take a break, but I want you to get ready, because when we come back, we've got our praise break by DJ T-Storm, and we've got our new summer song by Bonita Shelby. All of this and much more coming up right here on the new Donnie McClurkin Show. Don't go anywhere. We'll be right back.
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Welcome back, everybody. Welcome back to the new Donnie McClurkin Show on this terrific Tuesday. And we're going to keep this thing going, man. August is almost done, but the music keeps coming. Here's Marcus Jordan with the song, I Can.

0: dealing with. Hold your head up. Remember that you can.
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0: That was Blessings on Blessings by Anthony Brown and Group Therapy. 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It's called The Therapy Tour. You don't want to miss it. I can't wait for it to hit. Starts in October. But that was Anthony Brown and Group Therapy with Blessings on Blessings. And before that, you heard Marcus Jordan with I Can. But right now, it's time for another break. Listen, when we come back, get ready to get your praise on because we've got our praise break. And you can only find that here on the new Donnie McClurkin Show. More to go right after this.
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0: Welcome back, everybody. Welcome back to the new Donnie McClurkin Show. I'm so glad to be here. It's not funny, y'all. And I'm so glad to give you this praise break by DJ T-Storm. You ready, DJ? You got to be ready. 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
5: This is Michelle from Queens, New York. I'm over 70 and I'm Catholic, and that music got me grooving in the morning.
6: Give it up to T-Storm. T-Storm.

I tell you, DJ T-Storm, you knock it out the park with every one of these. Man, I thank you so much. I'm glad that you're here with us. You have been such a great blessing to me and a help, even in the time when I was down, man, when I was out, when I was really recuperating. You jumped in, and I'm always going to be indebted to you, DJ T-Storm, with your praise break. Come on here now. But now listen, I told you it's time for our new summer song. And this is where our shout out would usually go, but this whole week, I'm going to be playing our new summer song by Bonita Shelby. That's right, right out of Michigan. First Lady Bonita Shelby of Burning Bush Church, Church of God in Christ. She's the mother of Shelby 5, that great quintet group of young people that sing like they're crazy. And we found out that fruit don't fall too far from the tree. This is her first single ever. And I'm going to start doing this with music that is really of a caliber that we can really play. I'm going to go back to utilizing this platform to play that song. So get ready. It may be yours next time. But here is Call on Jesus, our new summer song by Bonita Shelby. Y'all got to call me and let me know what you think about it. Call 1-888-420-7710. Let me know what you think about this, because this song has got me going. Bonita Shelby with Call on Jesus. Hear it.

0: I told you. That is a powerful song, and she is singing like crazy. First Lady Benita Shelby, Call on Jesus, our new summer song. Give us a call. Let us know what you think about it. 1-888-420-7710. And if you know Sister Shelby, let her know that you heard that song right here on the new Donnie McClurkin Show. We'll be right back with more of the show and an inspirational message right after this. Good God Almighty.
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1: Hi, this is Donnie McClurkin, and I've got an inspirational message just for you. In the book of Isaiah, the 3rd chapter, about the 10th verse, it says, "Say unto the righteous, it shall be well with you." And that's what I want to tell you. I know that you've been in some struggles. I know that you've had to really pray. And sometimes God seems to be really far away. But we've been in this long enough to know that He's never leaving us. And He won't forsake us. And although we may be in the middle of a struggle and the middle of a trial, He's in the middle of that trial with us. And everything that we're going through, we're going to come out of it all right. So I say to the righteous that are listening, I say to those who are faithful listening, I say to those who believe God that are listening, it's going to be well with you. Yes, in time, God's going to turn this whole thing around, and you're going to find that your struggle will be a memory and your progress will be eternal. Never lose hope. Never lose faith. God has made you a promise that He will keep, and you will see the end of this work in your favor. God's going to make it all right for you. Trust and believe it. It shall be well with you.
2: God will perfect you.

0: I sure will. Well, good morning, everybody. Y'all listening to The Voice. Come on, dig me now. One and only Steve Harvey got a radio show.
1: You know, I think I ought to explain something to y'all. You know, when I wake up in the morning and I say, dig me now, what I'm asking you to do is just old school, you know, man. You know, you see old people say, I dig, you know, da-da-da. Never stop saying it. I'm sorry. But dig me now is just, I want you to really feel me. I want you to understand what I'm saying, because really, this morning inspiration is all given in the spirit of sharing and love. It ain't about to expose me in any way. That's not the purpose of it. But I found that in my morning inspiration, that it's best that I use some things about myself. Because, I mean, what better example can I use? Because I know me. I know what's happened to me. I know exactly how I felt all along the way concerning almost everything, every aspect of my life. I now fully do really understand why God had my life spin the way it spun. And here's a part that I want to give to you this morning. That first of all, whatever position you find yourself in today, we kind of come to one realization that we got ourselves there. We put ourselves there by a series of thoughts and actions. Thoughts turn into things. That's very important to know. So let's look at both sides of it. For people who think negative thoughts, it turns into negative things. And the direct opposite is true for those who think positive thoughts. It turns into positive things. That's the deal. It's as simple as that, folks. I cannot break it down any cleaner. I cannot make it any clearer. Thoughts become things. So the one glaring question for all of us always is, on a daily basis, what are you thinking? What are your thoughts? What are you thinking? What are your thoughts? Because I can assure you, and it's not by a promise of mine. This is not a theory that Steve Harvey then came up with. This is a fact of life. This is biblical. This is spiritual. This is written. This is philosophical. This is the law of the universe. However you need to drink this medicine to get it down and feel what I'm saying to you, this is just the way it is. Now, and here the cold part, folks, it don't matter if you believe me or not. It does not matter if you have never been explained this or not. And it does not matter if you think it works in your life or not. It don't matter. Listen to me. It is the way it is. It is a scriptural. It is a spiritual. It is philosophical. It's just whatever is the law of the universe. You call whatever you want to call. However you got to dress this thing up to put it in the phase that you can feel me, I want you to feel me now, because this all it is. So when I say that you are where we are today because we thought ourselves here, oh, you best to believe that's true. You thought yourself here. No one else. See, let me explain something. I got people around me who so badly want to take credit for it, but I don't allow it, because I keep pointing to the heavens. I keep pointing and trying to say it out loud as many times as I can without being so offensive, that my life is by design, by grace and mercy, by blessings from God. My life is because God has seen it to be so. Oh, but I got plenty of people around me who want credit for it and want you to not give credit to God and give it to them. I got that. But I understand that. See, I understand what that is. That's a person whose design is to get the credit. But it's okay. It's so clear to me what my father was saying to me, man. I get it as I get older and older. He always said to me, son, everybody come with you, can't go with you. See, I don't know how people say it in church. You know, sometimes they go, well, people come into your life for seasons. And I guess that's the same thing. You know, they season up, they gone. Well, you know, but then here the way they try to hold you, though. Oh, you going to forget where you come from? Oh, you ain't going to keep it real no more? I don't want to go back where I come from. I don't want to keep it that real no more. It was real enough for me living in a car. I had enough of that real. I don't want to keep it real. No, I don't keep it real. I want to go keep it dreamy. I want to go keep it fantasizing. I want to keep it out of this world. I want to keep it off the chain. I want to keep it moving. I want to keep it balling. I want to see what that's like. So, nah, I ain't going to forget where I come from. But you ain't going to hold me to that, though. See, thoughts become things all day long. Where's your vision board? Where are the things that you want written down? What do you think about the most? How grateful are you for what all God has done for you? Where you at with that? See, here another law. If thoughts become things, let me ask you this. If all you thinking about is your debt, if all you thinking about is what you ain't got, if all you thinking about is, oh, woe is me, if all you thinking about is every time I turn around, I'm sick, if all you thinking about is the things in life that you're lacking, if that's all you thinking about, and if thoughts become things, how much debt you think you're going to stay in? How much lacking you think you finna fill your life with? How much more stuff you finna not have? Cause you keep thinking about it all the time. When you gonna be grateful? When you gonna say thank you? When it's gonna come out your mouth, man, that I may not be where I want to be, but I sure am grateful for what you've given me so far, for the things I have today, because I don't have to have these things. You know what that does? That then opens up room for more stuff to come your way to be grateful for. But if you're going to be ungrateful, oh, man, let me ask you something. I ain't God. I don't claim to be, but let me ask you something, man. If you're ungrateful for the things we got, if we can't show no gratitude for what we have, why would God give us some more stuff to be ungrateful for? What would he do that for? Ta-da! Anybody feel me right now? So when I say, come on, y'all, dig me now. Do you understand why I say dig me? Because I want you to feel me. I want you to understand and come to the understanding. Not saying you ain't, because there's so many people got a deeper understanding than me about this whole thing. I promise you they do. But they listen to me. I'm just trying to get you to walk up in this light, man, so you can go on with your life and quit tripping yourself out with your thoughts, because thoughts become things. All right, all day.
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1: Hey, I'm Shirley Strawberry. 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
2: Hey, good morning. I'm Cynthia Hardy. Here are your Big DM news updates. More than 60,000 early ballots were cast in South Carolina's Senate runoff election, slightly surpassing the previous primary. Greenville County led with more than 7,000 early votes. Now, the polls are open today from 7 a.m. to 7 p.m. with the winner facing Democratic nominee Dr. Annie Andrews in November. Meanwhile, hoax threats in South Carolina schools surged by 70% last year, prompting warnings from the FBI. The FBI is highlighting the seriousness of online threats and the importance of reporting suspicious posts. And finally, Bethel AME Church in Columbia will celebrate its first mortgage burning in 80 years this Sunday, August 30th. It'll happen at 10 a.m. Now, the event themed Paid in Full, Walking in Freedom and Favor, will welcome Bishop James L. Davis as the featured speaker. I'm Cynthia Hardy. Stay tuned for more of the Steve Harvey Morning Show on 101.3 The Big DM.
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4: Good morning. One collision at Clemson and Fountain Road is slowing traffic down. Our interstates look good so far this morning. We're heading up to the 90s again today. Check back again soon. Harry Hudson, Drum Scott Traffic, 101.3, the Big DM.
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0: back up. Nadine. Yes. Nadine, on top of that refrigerator. Turn that radio on. You know what time it is. Please turn it on. There it is. Now cut it up loud. Because it is the Steve Harvey Morning Show. Yes, it is. Yes, it is the Steve Harvey Morning Show. Thank you. Hold it right there. Hold it right there for the next 4 hours, and we're going to get our groove on because it is the Steve Harvey Morning Show with Shirley Strawberry, Carla Farrell, Mississippi Monica, and Kia, Junior Boy Spates, and the one and only, yours truly, Nephew Tommy. Good morning to all my people. Good morning, good morning, good morning.
1: Good morning, everybody.
2: Good morning.
3: Good morning. What's up?
0: Get on up. Get on
2: hey,
0: up.
2: Man. Happy Tuesday.
0: Oh. Yeah. Happy Tuesday to you. Tuesday. In matter of fact, it's Tommy Tuesday. How about that? What is all this Taco Tuesday, though? How did that become about? That that's so popular in the African-American community. We just big on Taco Tuesday.
1: LeBron James.
3: Yeah. He made it popular.
1: Somebody way like more famous than you.
3: Yeah.
0: Okay.
3: Yeah, he made a big deal about eating tacos Tuesday, and so. Yeah.
0: But what is LeBron eating on Wednesday?
3: Ask him. I don't know. Go to Philly.
0: Philly cheesesteak. That's going to be interesting. LeBron in Philly. I can't wait to see that. That's going to be something to watch.
3: Yes. Let's go, Philly.
1: The billboards is already up. The billboards is up, dog. They ready.
3: Mm. What do they say?
1: You just left Philly, right?
3: Yeah, just this past weekend.
1: But you know, you see his billboard everywhere. Like he is really for the city. They got him up already. So
2: they've been knowing he was gonna be there.
1: Yeah.
2: They already had the stuff ready.
3: They got LeBron, the Liberty Bell, the 76ers.
1: Brothers in Love, all of that.
2: Did
0: he come out to your show?
1: My friend didn't even show up. You know, I told you he's a terrible friend.
0: Okay, I was wondering.
2: Great basketball player, though.
1: Terrible friend.
2: Really? Does he know you're his friend?
1: I think he knew I was there, but he just didn't come out because he don't want everybody to know he in the city yet. But he didn't show up. No, he didn't.
2: Well, maybe his billboards were a way of saying, I'm here. Maybe you look at it that way.
1: I put it like this, Shirley. I called him. Uh-huh. And it went right to voicemail. I didn't waste no time.
3: Straight to voicemail.
0: You really got to work on your friendship.
2: You might need to put in more effort, Junior.
1: I try.
2: Not just LeBron.
3: But I heard LeBron went, you know, he presented Jeezy. He went to his last show in Vegas.
1: Oh, you know
3: his
1: what?
3: Residency. Yeah, yeah. And presented him a key to the city to Vegas.
1: They gave him a key to the city. They sure did.
3: Yeah, LeBron did. Yeah.
2: See? So. You don't know what Jeezy did.
1: And I'm sitting over here in Lansdowne, Pennsylvania, and wouldn't come around the corner. I can't stand him.
0: Did you get a key to Lansdowne? Did they at least give you a key to Lansdowne?
1: I didn't get a key to Lansdowne.
2: All right, we got to go. Coming up at 32 minutes after the hour, we'll hear from the nephew as he runs that prank back right after this.
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8: Hi, good morning, Steve. I have the big DM news updates. Governor McMaster has endorsed Darlene Graham ahead of today's Senate runoff race against Representative Ralph Norman. Graham is emphasizing her resilience after losing her brother, Lindsey Graham. The runoff winner will face Dr. Annie Andrews in November. Meanwhile, South Carolina Attorney General Alan Wilson announced more than 30 indictments linked to Mexican cartels in Operation Last Stand. The investigation focused on Charleston's unsanctioned nightclubs, which were hubs for drug trafficking, gang activity, and illegal operations. And finally, Casey police continued to investigate that hit and run that killed a Casey woman early Sunday morning around 3 a.m. on Frank Street. No witnesses have come forward, and police are urging anyone with information to help identify the responsible vehicle and driver. I'm Cynthia Hardy. Stay tuned for more of the Steve Harvey Morning Show on 101.3 The Big DM.
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23: 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One collision still active at Clemson and Fowler Road. Interstate's good. No problems elsewhere to mention. We got 67 degrees, moving up to the 90s today. Here we got some ground scout traffic, 1013, the big DM.
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2: It is time now to run that prank back with the nephew. Nephew, what do you have for us today?
26: I got it for you, Shirley. We are going to run it back. It is your son and my daughter. Your son and my daughter. Yeah, we got to have a conversation, man. We got to talk. Your son, my daughter. This ain't, this serious stuff right here. So, cat dog, if you would.
2: What?
26: Yeah. This is all serious. The pranking is big business. I'm not gonna keep telling y'all, but the pranking is big business now. This is something for the future. Y'all ain't ready for this now. Pranking is big business.
2: Like AI.
26: Right up on the AI is pranking. Y'all need to understand that.
1: Chat GPT, all that.
26: Yes. Yes. And then pranking. Let's go, cat.
27: Hello. Hello. I'm trying to reach Darren's father. Is this Darren's father?
28: Yes, it's Darren Singer.
27: Listen, I'm calling you. LaShonda is my daughter. She goes to college up there with your son.
28: Uh-huh.
27: And I'm getting the word I got a few minutes ago was that the two of them then run off and then got married together. I don't know what make them run off and get married
28: Where'd you hear this from?
27: I just got a phone call from one of the kids at the school saying that this is the girl that grew up with and grew up with all through grade school. She called and said LaShonda and Darren then ran off and got married together. And they say they done it yesterday or something.
28: My son ain't. I talked to him about 3 days ago, and he ain't done nothing like that. I know. So
27: they say they did it yesterday. I've been calling LaShonda and calling. Ain't nobody picking up. And I call the boy. They give me the boy phone number. And I call him. And ain't nobody picking up and answering nothing. It ain't like my baby girl to do like nothing like this here.
28: Well, it's not like my son to do nothing like that without talking to me first. So let me call down there and talk to Darren. And give me your number and I'll call you back.
27: I'm going down there to that school myself. I'm going to find both of them. Now, I'm going to call you to let you know this. Now, if I find out that my baby girl then ran off and got married because she done got pregnant, I promise you I'm going to do something to that boy of yours if he got my baby pregnant. You hear me?
28: Wait a minute now. You're not going to do nothing to my son. Now, I understand about your daughter, but that's my son now. You're not going down and put your hands on my son.
27: If you got me, that's my only baby I got. That's it.
28: Well, I understand that's your only baby, but that's my only son. And you talking about going to put your hands on him, you're going to have a problem.
27: If he got my baby pregnant, your son, Darren, I'm going to beat his
28: your name again? What's your name?
27: Dylan, my name. You hear me? And who is my baby?
28: What's your name? What's your name?
27: Dylan. D-I-L-L-A-N-E.
28: I know how to spell your name. Look here, Mr. Dylan. You're not going to put your hands on my son.
27: My baby pregnant, I am. And that's the only reason I can see her doing something like that, because I told her years and years and years, you don't make no baby. You don't make no baby and not be married. You don't do it.
28: Hey.
27: If she went off and got married, that means she tried to make it right. That's what she did.
28: Mr. Dillon, listen to me now. I understand that's your daughter. I'm sorry if she's pregnant or whatever, but let me talk to my son before you go down there try to do something crazy. Okay?
27: Let me tell you something. Your son encouraged my baby girl into getting married and he got her pregnant. I know what's going on. I know what it is.
28: My son ain't done nothing to your daughter. Let me call down there and talk to him before you talk about going down there and putting your hands on somebody.
27: I told leave them little thugs alone. He ain't nothing but a thug.
28: Wait, whoa. Don't be accusing my son of being no thug now.
27: Well, what kind of man run off and get mad at the age of 20 and ain't talk to the parents for nobody? What make him do something like that?
28: Well, you talking about, I told you my son ain't done nothing to get
27: mad. How are you raising him? How did you raise him? Evidently you didn't raise him right.
28: Wait a minute now. Hell, are you talking to?
27: I'm talking to you. If my baby pregnant, I'm going to beat your boy. And if you down there, you're going to get your toe out, too.
28: Hold on, my. Who the you think you talking to?
27: I'm talking to you. I'm talking to you.
28: Hold on, man. You don't put your hands on nobody. You put your hands on my so you don't have a clap. You understand me? That's my son.
27: I understand about your daughter.
28: But that's my
27: baby. Hey,
28: that's my son you talking about putting your hands on. You gonna have a problem with me.
27: If my baby pregnant, I promise you, she ain't gonna never know her daddy, because I'm gonna do something to that boy. You hear me?
28: Hey, man, that's the last time I want to hear you say you gonna do something to my son now. Now, you gonna sit on down, gather yourself, and relax for a minute. Let me call my son, and I'll get back to you. Because
27: I got something else I need to tell you.
28: Well, say it, man. What else you got?
27: I got something else. Before I go out of that school and get the whooping, I want you to know one thing before I get off this phone.
28: What is it, man?
27: Is you listening?
28: Yeah, I'm listening.
27: This is Nephew Tommy from the Steve Harvey Morning Show. Mr. Darren, you just got pranked by your son, Darren Jr.
28: Oh, my goodness. That boy got better sense than the family. No, I got high blood pressure. What the hell? Wait, I call his mama and tell her what I've done. Wasting my time fooling me.
27: I got to ask you, man, what is the baddest, I'm talking about the baddest radio show in the land?
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26: Nah, there you have it. That's the first teaspoon of stupid from the nephew. I will have another teaspoon in another hour that you can digest, and that ought to have you ready for work this morning, because that is my objective, is to make sure you are laughing on the way into that building. That's what I want you doing, laughing on the way into that building.
2: That was like a cup, though. Oh. All right. Thank you, nephew. Coming up next, it is Ask the Riddle-O and Junior right after this.
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2: Coming up at the top of the hour in entertainment and headline news, many are still without power in Gary, Indiana. In entertainment news, rapper The Game bought his daughter a Maybach for her sweet 16 birthday.
3: God.
1: What?
2: Oh, I wish he was my daddy,
3: what?
2: Right?
3: Maybach?
2: And during her 60th birthday celebration trip, Halle Berry shared...
3: 60th?
2: Yeah, 60th. Yeah, she looks beautiful, as always. Halle Berry shared a picture of her man's naked butt while he was out there swimming. We'll talk about all of these stories at the top
3: Halle be doing
2: of the
3: too
2: hour.
3: Much sometimes. She be too much.
1: Halle Berry be on 10.
3: I'm on 10 with it.
2: And she's 60 now, too. She don't give a darn. All right. Right now, it is time to ask the Riddlo and Junior. Here we go. This is from Loretta in Macon. Loretta writes, I was swimming with my husband on vacation and he decided to show a 24-year-old wearing a string bikini how to float on her back. His arm was all, can you believe this? His arm was all up under her backside. He said he was just being helpful and having fun. Should I let this slide? Is the question.
3: No,
2: from Loretta.
3: Gonna float. That's not going to float right there. That's not going to float.
4: Literally, no pun intended.
3: No man in his right mind goes on vacation with his wife and see a super fine girl and help her float. Have you lost your doggone mind? Have you lost your entire mind?
2: I know, that's crazy.
3: Nah. Thomas Miles would have been sitting on the side. Nah, I'm not getting over there with that next to the fine girl. It's not going to happen.
2: I mean, this guy said, well, her name is Loretta. Her husband said he was just being helpful and having fun. What's wrong with that?
3: You don't do that to no Loretta's. You know how old Loretta is?
2: What was her husband's name who was helping a young girl?
3: Oh, if that's Loretta, then he definitely got to be Cecil, at least.
1: His name got to be Cecil.
3: Got to be Cecil.
1: Loretta is Cecil.
2: Well, Cecil had his arm... Under her backside.
4: Yeah, he's trying to teach her how to float.
2: Mm-hmm. Yeah.
3: Hey. You ain't been floating. What you been doing? This vacation.
1: That part.
3: You ain't been floating. You ain't been hang gliding. We ain't went out there and done that either. Hey, sit yourself down. When black
2: right,
3: people go on vacation, we be around the pool. We not in the water.
2: All right, moving on to Malcolm in New York. Malcolm writes, my wife loves to go to a black-owned restaurant that uses plastic cups and utensils. That's not fine dining to me. She said we should support black businesses regardless of how bad it gets. Are we obligated to eat there because they're black?
3: You're not obligated. But, you know, I support a lot of black-owned business. I'm big.
2: Yeah.
3: But I would like some, you know, plates and silverware that's not plastic. I would rather have that. Yeah. The big trash can in the corner on the way out, just dumping your stuff in there. I don't want to do that part.
4: And the certain items on the menu for certain days.
2: Yeah.
4: You know, we got rules that I
2: and
4: businesses.
2: You cannot switch out anything.
4: No.
3: you can't put greens on a paper plate. If it sit there too long, the plate is over with. You when you pick
2: right.
3: it up, it's gonna tear apart.
2: We love you, black owned businesses. We do.
4: Yes.
3: But we want them plates.
2: Yeah.
1: Can we just say this?
3: Junior?
1: Can we just say this?
2: What? Say it.
1: I want to give a round of applause to Malcolm for writing in and saying this. I'm so glad he said this. I've been waiting on somebody to say, you know, I'm tired of going to businesses and you're out of everything. Every time I order something, you ain't got it on the menu. Can I have the smothered chicken? We ain't got smothered chicken. Well, what's on the menu for then? I'm so glad Malcolm said this. We've been waiting for Malcolm. I'm so glad Malcolm said this. I like the sweet potato pie. We ain't got sweet potato pie. What's on the menu for then? Yeah, I out of everything. Every time we come here, you out of everything. And quit giving me this same silverware I got at my house. No. I got plastic spoons and forks at home. I see where Mel come from. And then you roll up in this little napkin. I got napkins at home. Give me a dinnerware. Give me dinnerware. Give me a black
4: napkin. Because you got on black cloth. Napkin.
1: Yeah. Double quilted. Stitch.
3: Yeah. I love that.
1: Glad Malcolm said that. You done freed a lot of black people today, Malcolm. You sure did. we ain't got to support them. No.
3: What's up, Carla?
1: I want some smothered rice. We ain't got smothered rice today.
4: But Junior, why are you mad? Is this something you've been wanting to say?
1: Mrs. Carla, and they ain't never got what we want on the menu.
4: So Malcolm is your leader now?
1: He the leader. Out of New York. I'm so proud of you, Malcolm, for saying that. I like the hamburger steak. We ain't got hamburger steak. We got turkey steak. Well, take it off the menu then.
2: All right, Junior. Thank you. All right, this is from Sean in Baton Rouge as we move on. Sean writes, my girlfriend calls my ex-wife to check on her and my two children more than I do. They're like best friends now, and I'm trying to get used to it. I feel like if I don't fool with her, then my girlfriend shouldn't. Should I stop them from being cool? So he says he feels like if he doesn't fool with his ex-wife, then his girlfriend shouldn't. But she's calling over there, checking on him. What do you think,
3: well,
2: guys?
3: Well, you got kids over there.
4: Yeah.
3: Mm-hmm. That's what it sounds like. So
2: yeah, he does.
3: And she's being cordial. That's pretty cool, actually. You got a pretty decent situation.
2: What? You know, the way you feel about your ex? What are you saying?
3: But I'm just saying that's better than, you know, you got a wife and an ex-girlfriend fighting each other all the time. At least you don't have that. You know, you got somebody looking after your kids. You just checking on them. That's better. Mm. Now, we're not checking on my ex at all. Okay. I'm just telling you. We're not doing it over here.
2: Sean says he and his girlfriend and his ex-wife are like best friends now. Okay with you?
3: Yeah, well, let me tell you why it's okay with me. Because I think Sean and his ex-wife and his wife said, they Baton Rouge, right? Come on out to the show this weekend at the River Center Theater. I'll be there. Listen, and all of us can get together and take one big picture together. We may as well do that. You know what I'm saying? Because nephew Tommy is coming to town this Saturday in La Baton Rouge at the River Center Theater. Okay, so come on out, all of y'all. Matter of fact, everybody, bring your exes and your nexes. Exes and nexes come together. Come on out. Let's see what we can do.
2: What you say, Junior? Junior?
1: I'll tell you one thing right now. We got to stop this first part. You know, my girlfriend calls my ex-wife. We got to stop that. That's got to stop.
4: Why? Mm. This sounds like they're being mature and co-parenting.
1: Mm-mm, forget that. No, I can be mature. We don't have to communicate. Don't communicate
4: that
1: over there.
4: How can you communicate? You got kids. You have to communicate.
1: The kids is fine. I know the kids. They mine.
4: You know them?
3: They mine.
2: Yeah, he wants to. Sean wants to stop them from being cool.
1: If I didn't check on her health, why are you checking on her health? We need her to go.
4: Because she's the mother of your children. That's why.
1: We need her to go.
4: Y'all petty. It sounds like the ex-girlfriend is the mature
1: one. Well, she did to me. And I'm sorry, what have y'all talked about to make y'all so comfortable being friends? We don't need that.
2: They're talking about you, Junior.
4: You?
2: Talking about
1: in a minute, you going to be single? Keep calling.
4: Keep playing.
2: We know on this show how you guys feel about your exes, okay? Thank you, Riddalo and Junior. Coming up at the top of the hour, we'll have some entertainment news for you and some trending headlines right after this.
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7: Good morning. Collision slowing things at Two Notch Road at Business Parkway and also Clemson and Fowler Road. It looks good elsewhere. We're at 67 degrees. We'll go to the 90s today again. Harry Hudson, the Drowning Scott Traffic, 1013, the Big DM.
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0: Heavy storms hit Gary, Indiana and Northwest Indiana back on August 11th, and more charity organizations are donating to help residents in Gary and Northwest Indiana who've been without power for nearly 2 weeks now. Two weeks they've been without power in Gary.
1: That's not good,
0: yeah,
1: man.
0: It's not at all. Restoration efforts continue there. Residents are frustrated and angry as Indiana Governor Mike Braun has activated the National Guard to assist with restoration efforts, while President Trump has approved an emergency declaration and FEMA can now help. Gary's population is nearly 80% Black, and civil rights leaders want to make sure that the relief efforts are equitable. So there you go.
2: Yes.
0: 80% Black, and that's why a lot of people are saying, you know, it's taking forever for them to get to Gary and for them to reinstate power. I mean, they've been out for 2 weeks. They're saying it's because they're a Black city, all, you know, mostly Black city.
1: And Carla can attest to this. Carla, because we've been through so many hurricanes and heavy storms in the state of Texas. Doesn't relief kick in normally like within 2 or 3 days or less than a week? Doesn't it normally show up pretty quickly?
2: It should. It should. I think the situation with this power company that services Northwest Indiana, Gary, or whatever, I think they're overwhelmed with the amount of damage that happened to these power lines. Mm-hmm. But then ask for your neighboring states and neighboring power
1: companies.
2: That's
1: when your neighboring states come over and they help
2: out,
1: right?
2: They come in and help if this is too big for your team to handle. And it might be the amount of work that needs to be done. It usually takes longer than the amount of time that they need to restore the power for the residents.
1: But this is when somebody like Chicago would come in because they're right next to them, right?
2: Illinois.
0: They're still saying, you know, all that's great, but they still are looking at the fact that the city is 80% Black. And
2: Absolutely.
0: Does that have something to do with it? And why is it taking so long?
1: Exactly.
0: If it were not 80% Black,
1: if it was Idaho, it'd have been fixed. Yeah. That's what we're talking about.
0: Exactly. Exactly. Yes.
2: No excuse. No excuse. The city, the residents deserve power. It's 2 weeks. Come on now.
0: Two weeks? In August? Yeah.
2: 2 weeks.
0: I mean, it's ridiculous. Okay. All right. We're going to switch gears here.
1: We're praying for y'all.
0: Yeah, no, absolutely.
2: Yeah.
0: In entertainment news, rapper The Game, haven't heard from him in a while, but he came out big with this one. He bought his 16-year-old daughter a Maybach for her sweet 16th birthday. And a lot of people on social media had something to say about it. They think it's too much. They think, you know, she's 16, you bought her a Maybach. So here's the question. Do you guys think it's okay for wealthy people to buy their kids rich, expensive gifts?
1: I think there's a line, and you're not supposed to cross it, especially because...
0: And what's that line?
1: I mean, because, you know, if you're doing very well, you want to do something good for your kids and you want to give them something nice, but then you actually give them... There's no room to grow. If you give them something like that, then there's no
3: room to grow.
1: There's no room to grow. That's, I mean, where are you going after a Maybach? Come on, that's what you getting after that?
0: Yes.
3: I think it's wonderful that The Game gave you.
1: What are you getting? It's beautiful that you can do it.
3: Yeah.
1: But
3: yeah.
1: I mean it. And then you look at the age, 16, is that when you do that?
3: Okay, I'm gonna tell you one thing I found out, Tommy. My parents wasn't rich enough. That's what I found out.
0: I
3: the car they gave me, we all walked away from that car. That car?
0: What'd you get? What was your first car? What was your
3: Chevy Cavalier, 1996, blue. It wasn't even automatic, stick shift. They didn't even have the extra $1,000 to make it automatic. They wouldn't do it.
0: Well, it's good to know how to drive
3: his daughter a Maybach, because my parents could have did something. I know we was poor, but come on now. This car? Do you know how hard it was for me to get a girlfriend in that car? I had to do extra stuff.
0: Like, what did you have to do?
3: Like, I had to park and just pull out Armorall. I had to just start wiping tires just to get a girl attention. Because this car wasn't attractive unless I was doing something to it.
0: Oh, okay.
3: Yeah, you see the people coming to the game, gave his daughter a Maybach. Yeah, well, you know, my parents wasn't rich enough. And I'm mad at Delvin and Alicia. They should have did better than this.
2: Look at the game.
3: The Game got his daughter a Maybach. He wrote this Chevy Cavalier trying to make it look good. We're not doing this.
1: Carla, what was your first vehicle?
2: Oh, I spent $500 of my own money.
1: You bought it.
2: I bought it from my mom's boss. No air condition, none of that.
1: Oh.
2: And I was riding around Houston, in my little blue. It was a Dodge something. I used to get out the car exhausted. Mm-hmm. I'm talking about sweating, just t-shirt. It was bad. But I think it goes back to what Shirley's original question. It's okay for wealthy people to buy their kids rich, expensive gifts if they're still teaching their kid values.
0: And right. character, yeah, and integrity.
2: And gratitude and patience and all of that, and that the child.
1: You buy me a Maybach right now. You ain't got to teach me nothing else. You ain't got to teach me nothing ever.
0: Yeah, that. But at 16, though, do you have enough life experience to take it all in? I mean, you know what I'm saying?
3: You would.
2: If he can afford it, I guess that's what people are saying. If he can afford it,
0: if he can afford it, do it.
3: I tell you what that Blue Cavalier's taught me. Yeah, I had to roll down my windows, but I appreciate power windows to this day.
1: I don't even know what a Cavalier looked like. I don't even know what it looked like.
3: All that arm action rolling down, that was a lot of work.
0: You had guns, didn't you, Junior?
3: Soon as I, soon as I could hit a button and the window went down, you couldn't tell me nothing.
0: Well, congratulations. I mean, if you could do it, do it, you know. All right. Finally, Halle Berry recently celebrated her 60th birthday. She got a trip to Fiji. She shared some pictures of her getaway on Instagram. And one of the pictures was of her boyfriend's butt while he was swimming, his naked butt.
1: So see, I don't want to look at that. If you said it was her butt, then I'd be trying to pull it up. I don't want to pull up his butt.
0: All right, coming up 20 minutes after the hour, there are three states that have primary elections today. We'll talk about it right after this.
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1: 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Let's check in to see what's going on in the news.
2: Hey, good morning. I'm Cynthia Hardy. Here are your Big DM News updates. More than 60,000 early ballots were cast in South Carolina's Senate runoff election, slightly surpassing the previous primary. Greenville County led with more than 7,000 early votes. Now, the polls are open today from 7 a.m. to 7 p.m. with the winner facing Democratic nominee Dr. Annie Andrews in November. Meanwhile, hoax threats in South Carolina schools surged by 70% last year, prompting warnings from the FBI. The FBI is highlighting the seriousness of online threats and the importance of reporting suspicious posts. And finally, Bethel AME Church in Columbia will celebrate its first mortgage burning in 80 years this Sunday, August 30th. It'll happen at 10 a.m. Now, the event themed Paid in Full, Walking in Freedom and Favor, will welcome Bishop James L. Davis as the featured speaker. I'm Cynthia Hardy. Stay tuned for more of the Steve Harvey Morning Show on 101.3 The Big DM.
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1: Well, if you live in the following states, please get out and vote in these primaries today. That's Georgia, Oklahoma, and a Senate runoff race in South Carolina. Just a friendly reminder, there are about 70 days left until the midterm elections, and there are 36 gubernatorial races, 35 Senate races, and all 435 House of Representatives.
2: Right.
1: Speaking
2: there.
1: Of political news, yes. Keisha Lance Bottoms, the former mayor of Atlanta, Georgia, is in a tough race to become Georgia's first black governor. She has told her opponent, Republican nominee Rick Jackson, to stay away from her family. According to thegrio.com, Bottoms posted a video online and said in part, quote, "Politics can be tough, and I'm more than prepared to debate our records, our differences, and our visions for Georgia, but our families should not be dragged into misleading political attacks." She says, "I don't expect a man whose company is accused of treatment of immigrant workers and treating them like indentured servants and defrauding Medicare to listen." Okay, but Slick Rick will hear from us all on Election Day. So there you go.
3: Okay, clap back.
1: Mm-hmm.
4: I like how she just did that.
1: Yes.
3: Indeed.
1: Yeah, I remember. It would be interesting to drive past the governor's mansion and know that a black woman is in there, Keisha Lance Bottoms, and because of our votes, you know, in the state of Georgia, and you know, or wherever you live, you know, you put someone meaningful and African-American, black, in office. So, you know, in other words, get out and vote. Get registered and make sure you get out and vote, especially in Georgia, Oklahoma, and South Carolina today. Yeah, she can win for sure. Mm-hmm. If we vote, she can win.
4: And surely.
1: we put a lot of people in office.
4: For sure, we know where the governor's office is, you know, the mansion. We know where the governor's mansion is. We know where it's at.
1: Yeah,
4: we pass it all the time.
1: Mm-hmm.
4: If Keisha's in there, would you pull in?
3: Just ran.
1: With all that security that was around that.
4: Can we just pull in, though? Would you pull in?
3: I would.
2: You can't
3: Keisha.
2: Pull up all the time.
4: Like, who you here to see? Keisha. That sounds good. I'm here to see Keisha. Keisha.
2: And you are. And you are.
4: Like,
1: hello,
4: call
1: governor.
4: Time. Y'all know where the governor mansion at in Atlanta? Y'all know where it's at?
2: Yes. I know where it is.
1: Mm-hmm.
4: Yeah. But y'all ain't never thought about just pulling in. Keisha, y'all wouldn't pull in.
2: I mean, I'm going to make sure somebody make a call first, Junior, before I pull up. Yeah. I'm not going.
1: But if you pulled in, then what, Junior? What would you do?
4: Park.
3: And then
4: if I get through the gate, park.
2: Okay, now what?
4: Go to the door.
2: Now what? Now what? You, at the door.
4: Take your shoes off and walk in there. Keisha! Place is big. Keisha!
1: And they have a lot of security. So good luck with that.
4: Keisha!
1: All right, coming up at 30. Yeah, coming up, we got to vote. She can win if we vote. Coming up at 34 minutes after the hour, we're going to ask you guys some random questions right after this.
2: Uh-oh.
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7: Hi, good morning, Steve. I have the Big DM news updates. Governor McMaster has endorsed Darlene Graham ahead of today's Senate runoff race against Representative Ralph Norman. Graham is emphasizing her resilience after losing her brother, Lindsey Graham. The runoff winner will face Dr. Annie Andrews in November. Meanwhile, South Carolina Attorney General Alan Wilson announced more than 30 indictments linked to Mexican cartels in Operation Last Stand. The investigation focused on Charleston's unsanctioned nightclubs, which were hubs for drug trafficking, gang activity, and illegal operations. And finally, KC police continue to investigate that hit and run that killed a KC woman early Sunday morning around 3 a.m. on Frank Street. No witnesses have come forward, and police are urging anyone with information to help identify the responsible vehicle and driver. I'm Cynthia Hardy. Stay tuned for more of the Steve Harvey Morning Show on 101.3 The Big DM.
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6: Morning, everybody over in Greenview, everybody over at Broad River Road, and all my folks in Eastover. 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Harry Hudson got the complete look at Columbia traffic. 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
3: 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Slowing things down. Interstate's good. But go up into the 90s again today. Right now, 67 degrees. Harry Hudson with Around the Sky Traffic. 101.3 at the Big DM.
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0: All right, guys, it's time to ask you guys some random questions. You know how we do. Here we go. All right, right or wrong? Right or wrong? Listen carefully, guys. What habits have you picked up from your parents and continued throughout your life just without questioning? Something that your parents used to do, now you do it and you don't even question it. Yeah. What? What, Junior?
1: Suspicion.
0: Why suspicion?
1: Because every time I find myself, I don't care what I see. When I see it, I just start saying,
2: That's... Oh, my God.
1: So I swear to God, I'm suspicious of everything.
0: You don't trust anyone or anything?
1: I don't trust none of y'all to this day, right now. Y'all my coworkers. Y'all been knowing me all my life. But I suspect y'all of everything. Look at Shirley. Why she laughing that hard? Look at Carl. Look at this man. I don't know what time it is.
3: Judging.
1: Something going on.
0: Okay. All right. That's good to know about you, Junior. What about you, nephew?
2: I have become my father. So when my kids going somewhere, I want to know where you going, what time you going to get over there. Call me when you get there. Call me when you're on your way back. Who over there? Who all gonna be over there? Right people over there? Don't be over there with the wrong people. I am my father all over again.
0: So really? In that, yes. do you remember when you were a kid and how much that got on your nerves?
2: I remember how it just used to hurt me that my dad didn't know every step I was making.
0: But now you know why.
2: Who over there? I know that boy, I don't like you being around. I know he ain't over there. Okay, keep an eye on him or he over. Yeah.
4: Because it seemed like with our generation, our parents didn't care.
2: My daddy cared, man. He wanted to know who that boy Reggie is. That boy Reggie over there? Don't be around that boy Reggie. He ain't going to be worth nothing. Okay. All
0: right. But the times have changed, though. Times have changed, yeah. Yeah.
2: But now, right. Shirley, I really got to know where my son at.
0: Yeah, for sure. That's what I'm saying. Man, times have changed.
2: I'm looking at the stuff that's going on in this country. Man, I need to know where my boy is. Who you with? Don't go down there by that creek no more. And I don't want you near no water no more.
0: And no, right. And no social media. We didn't have that growing up. Yeah. All right. What is something you insist on refrigerating that you know doesn't need it? What are you putting in the fridge?
1: In my fridge?
2: Don't need it.
0: That doesn't really need it. Yeah. Like, I put bread in my fridge all the time. I just put bread in there.
4: Ketchup.
2: Put that ketchup in there, Carl.
4: I do every now and then. I'll have to remember. Yeah. I don't have to put that in there. But I have ketchup.
1: Y'all don't judge me, but if I go downstairs right now, peanut butter in there.
4: Really?
0: Oh, yeah. Yeah,
2: that makes it harder to spread.
0: It does.
1: Yeah, but the harder I work to get it out that bottle, the better it tastes on the bread. That's what it does. Yeah,
2: that's too much work, Junior. That's
1: when you get it on that bread, though, after all that work, it's still good.
2: You might well put your peanut butter in the microwave and let it loosen up, son. If you got it too, it's too cold.
1: Well, Tommy, if you come over here, don't ask for a peanut butter and jelly sandwich because the peanut butter is in the refrigerator. That's all I can tell you. Don't come up here.
4: That's
1: and
4: what you got out of that.
1: Yeah. Because you're going to talk about my peanut butter in the refrigerator. Well, don't ask for one when you get over here. Right.
0: How dare you judge my peanut butter?
2: You know what you don't have to put in the fridge? You don't have to put all that fruit in the fridge. You know that.
0: No, I don't like cold fruit on my teeth.
4: Are you serious?
0: Yeah.
2: You don't have to put fruit in that. Plums, grapes. I don't. You don't have to put them in.
0: Because you want them to ripen naturally anyway.
4: Yeah. Now you got fruit flies all in there.
1: All the fruit in the refrigerator.
0: And fruit flies are either on the fruit or they're bothering you. What is that about?
2: Hey, I learned from Jamal one. If it ain't no fruit fly, it's really something wrong with it.
0: So welcome the fruit flies. Okay.
4: Yeah. All right. Talk to him about that?
1: Malcolm
2: Jamal said, if you go to the grocery store and ain't no fruit flies, ain't
4: it's
2: no
4: wrong with
2: what have genetically they engineered on this produce? Yeah.
0: They already took the seeds out. All right, we didn't get to this one, but anyway, thank you. That's just some random questions we have for you guys. Coming up next, it is the nephew and today's prank phone call right after this.
2: Yay, yay.
5: Hey, this is Kevin Hart. Hold tight. The nephew has another prank call coming up next.
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0: Coming up at the top of the hour, right about 4 minutes after, it is my strawberry letter for today. What is the subject, you ask? It is, he moved on quickly and easily. Okay.
1: And that's what men do.
0: We'll get into it, find out what it's all about in just a few, because right now you hear him, the nephew is here with today's prank phone call. What you got for us, Neff?
1: All right, before we get to the prank, Cheryl, I got to tell y'all what happened to me this past weekend. All right.
0: What? So, what happened?
1: So, like, okay, so I'm getting ready to do Baton Rouge, right? Baton Rouge, Louisiana. Mm-hmm. Got a comedy show there, and it's all white comedy show. So, you know, you get prepared, you got to get your white together. Mm-hmm. So, Jordan had a football game. All the parents were wearing all white. That son caught my colors at a certain angle. I realized I had on four different whites, y'all. I was like, what kind of white did I pick out? None of my white whitening the right way. It was just terrible. My pants was a certain white. My shirt was off white to the pants. I had a cap on. It was Clorox white. And then my white sneakers wasn't no white close to the other whites. I was not a good white at all.
0: But when you left out the house, though, baby,
1: I thought I was clean when I left. Man, that son called me the right way. I was like, what kind of white I got on? This is terrible. So I'm going to try to be a lot more better in Baton Rouge with my white. I'm going to buy me some new white so I can have my white together.
0: Yeah, okay.
1: Because I'm glad my son wasn't looking at his daddy. He was more focused on playing football.
0: Oh, he would have been embarrassed.
1: Daddy really did mess up the whole white thing. It was not good.
2: Well, in Baton Rouge, they're going to look you up and down.
0: Oh, yeah. You put it out there now.
1: Oh, no. I'm going to have my white right.
0: Mm-hmm. Okay. Mm-hmm.
1: Lily white. I'm coming. Lily white.
0: All right, let us know, Baton Rouge.
1: Yeah. Y'all let them know how I looked and how I did. You let them know. All right, here we go. Prank call today is 6 to 10. 6 to 10.
0: Oh, that's our work.
1: Sounds cool, right?
0: Yeah.
1: Sounds simple.
0: That's what time it works.
2: 6 to 10 Eastern, 9 to 9 Central.
0: That's right.
1: There you go. 6 to 10. All right. Sounds pretty simple. All right. Mm-hmm. Well, let's get into this prank and see what we got here, guys. Let's just get on in here.
2: Guys.
1: Thank you. Cat dog, if you would.
3: Hello?
4: I was trying to speak to Latrenda, please.
3: This is Latrenda. Who is this?
4: Hey, you work at the sandwich shop?
3: Yes, I do. Who is this?
4: Okay, was you there? Did you work last Wednesday, like from 6 to, I guess, 6 to close?
3: Yeah, I work every Wednesday. Yeah, who is this?
4: Hey, my name is Ralph, and I basically, you know, looked around to try and get your phone number. I got a bit of a complaint.
3: Wait. You calling me with a complaint on my cell phone? Who gave you my number?
4: I've done the research to get your number, ma'am, and what I'm calling you about is while I was in there getting a sandwich and eating, I'm realizing that you came out of the bathroom without washing your hands.
3: First of all, you need to be calling the corporate headquarters if you got a complaint. Or you call that 800 number on the back of your receipt. Don't be calling my cell phone. Whoever gave you my cell phone, I'm going to whoop they.
4: Hey, listen. The problem is that you coming out not washing your hands.
3: No. The problem, I don't never come out and not wash my hands, first of all. I've been working there for 3 years.
4: Okay.
3: Don't be coming to me with no bull. That I hadn't came out and not washed my hands.
4: I guess you ain't been washing your hands for no 3 years. And you coming out, you know, unsanitizing this way you treating people.
3: Hold on. Don't be calling my phone talking about I ain't washed my hands. Like I said, I've been there 3 years. I've been employee of the month 6 times. Don't be coming to me with none of this bull.
4: I don't know how you employee of the month. You must be the nasty employee of the month because you're coming out, you're not washing your hands. I saw you scratch your head.
3: Who the hell is this?
4: And you ain't putting no gloves on.
3: Who is? I always put gloves on my hands.
4: You ain't have no gloves on there last Wednesday.
3: I don't know who the hell you think you are, but don't be calling my phone with this. You need to be calling headquarters if you got a complaint.
4: I tell you what, I'm going to call headquarters. I'm coming there tomorrow to see if you're going to be up in there with some gloves on or you're going to come out there out of the bathroom again with the same thing.
3: Come on up there. I'm going to be there from 6 to close. 6 to close. And I bet you if you come up there tomorrow, I'm going to make a sandwich out your.
4: You're going to do what?
3: I'm going to make a sandwich out your.
4: Who you think you talking to?
3: Yo, you said your name was Ralph, right? Don't be calling my phone with this.
4: Hey, let me tell you something. All I'm saying to you is this right here. If I come up in there tomorrow and find out you ain't got them gloves on, you gonna mess around and get whooped.
3: You gonna whoop my 6 to 10? I'm gonna be up there from 6 to 10, and I ain't gonna call nobody. I ain't calling my brothers, my cousins, my uncles, or nothing. I'm gonna whoop your by myself.
4: Excuse me, you finna try to take on a man? I'm
3: gonna whoop your by myself. That's what I said.
4: You need to get your little nasty behind in the bathroom and wash your hands put one of them nets
3: ten.
4: On your hand
3: six
4: so you don't be coming up there some people food like that.
3: Bring your phone up there, 6 to 10. You know where I work, 6 to 10, and I'm going to whoop your
4: who you think you talking to?
3: I don't even know who the you are, but I'm going to know your tomorrow. I'm going to know you tomorrow. Bring your phone up there, 6 to 10, and I'm going to whoop your
4: I'm coming up there tomorrow.
3: Come on.
4: I'm coming up there tomorrow. Matter of fact, I'm going to show you how to be sanitized. I'm going to be with some gloves on. Do you hear me?
3: You're going to be my... And you steady talking about whooping my... That's cool. Bring your up there, and we're going to see who's going to get their whooped. What kind of man is you anyways to be talking about fighting a woman? You a... You a...
4: What you call me?
3: A... B-T-H...
4: I'm coming up there to see you tomorrow. Is you going to be ready when I get up there?
3: What kind of you anyway going to call up here talking about you going to fight female over some hand wash? Bring your first and I'm going to show you what it is. 6 to 10. I'm going to be here at 6. Matter of fact, I'm going to be there at 5:45. Bring your up here before I clock in and I'm going to whoop your
4: who you think you talking to?
3: See, I don't give a who I'm talking to. Bring up here tomorrow, 6 to 10. You gonna see what's up.
4: I got one more thing to say to you before I come up there tomorrow.
3: I don't give a you got to say. I don't care. I'm gonna whoop your say that.
4: I got one more thing I need
3: what?
4: To say.
3: What
4: listen
3: you
4: to me.
3: To say? What?
4: Are you listening?
3: What?
4: This is Nephew Tommy from the Steve Harvey Morning Show.
3: Who you? You say who? 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
3: Man.
4: You just got pranked by your coworker.
3: Man, you man. See, man, y'all got me, man. That's all right. 6 to 10 tomorrow, I got something for her. She going to have to watch her back every hour. Every hour on the hour, I got something for her. I ain't going to hurt her, but I'm definitely going to do her in tomorrow. Believe that.
4: Was you ready, though?
3: I was, hell yeah. I was going to whoop go, man. You don't even know what you had in store for you. You was going to have your uncle come pull me off, and that probably wouldn't have been enough either.
4: Hey, I got one more thing to ask you, baby girl. What is the baddest radio station in the land?
3: You already know, the Steve Harvey Morning Show.
1: And now you have it. Keep it stupid.
0: You did that. You did
1: Thank
0: that.
1: You. It is written.
0: Okay.
1: All right. Nephew Tommy and friends, all white. House Party Comedy Show. It is going down this Saturday night in Baton Rouge, Louisiana, the River Center Theater. Tickets on sale right now. Picking up my white today. Okay? Today.
0: I'm Make sure it matches. Make sure they
1: it's
0: all
1: gonna, it's
0: match.
1: It's going to match.
0: Okay.
1: It's going to match. Laying in the cut, you already know. Roanoke, Virginia, the nephew is coming to tell the whole story in your city Saturday, September the 26th. I will be there. Burgland Performing Arts Theater. That's Nephew Tommy. Don't cancel me out. Stand up comedy show. And we going to do what? We going to roll the tape. That's right. We going to roll the tape. Lights, camera, action. Dressed to be your best. If you got warrants and you know you got warrants, you might want to sit in the back. You know, don't do it. Don't do it. I'm telling you.
0: All right, Nephew. Thank you. Coming up next, my strawberry letter. The subject, he moved on quickly and easily. We'll get into that right after this.
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26: A wreck at Two Notch and Longs Pond Road. Two Notch and Longs Pond Road and all clear else predator port at this juncture. We get busy traffic coming in on the inbound arteries. We're going to the 90s today. Check back. Harry Hudson, Drive Scott Traffic 103, the Big DM.

0: 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We could be reading your letter live on the air, just like we're going to read this one right here, right now. And you never know, it could be yours.
1: It could be yours. Buckle up and hold on tight. We got it for you. Here it is. Strawberry letter.
0: All right, nephew. Thank you. Subject, he moved on quickly and easily. Dear Stephen Shirley, I dated a man for going on 3 years, and near the end of our relationship, he was very mean to me. I couldn't get him on the phone when he was out, and he would call me back when it was convenient for him. I could not ask him any questions without him getting mad. He had been staying with me day and night, but then he started staying at his own apartment a few nights here and there. He did not invite me over to stay with him. He had changed so much that I thought he was cheating. My brother would snoop on him, and we found out that he was really at his house alone when he was not with me. After 4 months of his standoffish behavior, I suggested we break up. He didn't fight for our relationship. Instead, he said he needed a real break from me because I was nagging him and accusing him of stuff that he wasn't doing. We parted ways almost a year ago, and we haven't talked to each other until yesterday. He called and said he had to tell me something, and he wanted me to hear it from him. He said that he's having a baby with his new girlfriend, and he's proposing to her soon. It's only been 11 months since we broke up. I asked if he was dating her while he was dating me, and he said no. He said he met her after I dumped him, and they fell in love. He said instead of me giving him space when he needed it most, I chose to dump him. If he ever really loved me, why didn't he just tell me he needed space? He could have, how could he have moved on so quickly and easily? Well, because, you know, that's what people do in life. They keep it moving. He said, I mean, it looked like he was ready anyway, if you ask me. You said he started being mean to you. He wouldn't take your calls, and he didn't invite you over when he stayed at his own place away from you. So because of all that, you broke up with him. And guess what? You should have. He didn't fight for the relationship because, again, he was pretty much done. I don't care what he says about needing space. It was over for him, and he was ready to move on. It doesn't seem like you guys were happy anyway. You say you had trust issues, so that made you nag him and accuse him of cheating, which he said you did. But you nor your brother had any evidence of that. So after the breakup, he found someone else, and he's starting a family with her. So guess what? It is time for you to let it go and move on. It's been a whole year. Tommy?
1: You have actually gotten on my nerve just through this letter. So I know you was getting on his nerve. You have gotten on mine in a matter of 2 minutes. I'm tired of you myself. And so here's the problem. I think that you have not taken time to look at yourself. What are you doing? What are you doing, and what are you doing wrong, and why are you running? What made you run him off to the point where he did not want to be with you? You start seeing it. You start seeing the signs. He don't want to. He's sleeping here maybe 2 or 3 days a week mostly. Then he's headed over to his house. He's not really with you anymore. It's you. What are you doing? And can you start pinpointing? Let's start backtracking and start seeing what did you do that ran this man off to the point where you got your brother, now your brother CSI, he over there trying to figure out what's going on with the man. Guess what? What did he find out? He at home by himself. And what is he? He is at peace because you are not there. And you need to start trying to figure out about yourself. What am I doing that I am running this man off? It was the nagging. It was all the questions. It was all of this, all of that. You started seeing all the signs that he's snappy. What else is he stopped? You got all these questions for him. You hitting him up on the phone. He mean. Once a man starts being mean, and he's tired. He's done. He is done with you. Now, me personally, he should have been done early and walked away from the relationship. He'll actually let it drag out a little longer. Maybe to the point where you thought it still had possibility. And it's been gone. He was done a long time ago. He just held on to it for a minute. So now, Now he's at a point he's met somebody else 11 months later. He's calling you back. I guess this is an out of respect call. He wants you to hear it from him. I found somebody. We got a baby on the way, and I'm finna answer the mayor. So I'm letting you know that this is getting ready to happen. And it is what it is. But I just wanted to be man enough to let you know from me to you, this is what it is. What you're supposed to take away from this is, what did I do that I drove a man away to the point where here it is less than a year later, he about to get married and have a baby? What did I do that I lost a good man? And that's the part you got to start. You got to start working on yourself, because there's something wrong with you. You're doing something that you nagged this man to death, that he was ready to get up away from you and find him somebody else that's not going to nag him. And that's all men want. We just want some peace. That's all a man want. That's all. Just some peace. We want some peace, and we want a peace. You see what I'm saying? That's all. Give me a peace and let me have some peace. That's all. And we fine. But the nagging, the questions, it just becomes a lot. You just once your man just like, you're getting on his nerve. When you hear, what? We at wit's end. Okay? Mm-hmm. So I have to tell you this right now, at this point of what I'm hearing in the letter, you are not ready to love. You're not. Okay? We'll
0: all
1: come
0: right
1: back and let Junior get his point
0: hang
1: of view.
0: On,
1: but from
0: yeah
1: Tommy, you
0: yeah
1: ain't ready to love.
0: We'll have part two of the Strawberry Letter coming up. Today's title is, he moved on quickly and easily. We'll get back into it with Junior's response coming up right after this.
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13: Hey, good morning. I'm Cynthia Hardy. Here are your Big DM news updates. More than 60,000 early ballots were cast in South Carolina's Senate runoff election, slightly surpassing the previous primary. Greenville County led with more than 7,000 early votes. Now, the polls are open today from 7 a.m. to 7 p.m. with the winner facing Democratic nominee Dr. Annie Andrews in November. Meanwhile, hoax threats in South Carolina schools surged by 70% last year, prompting warnings from the FBI. The FBI is highlighting the seriousness of online threats and the importance of reporting suspicious posts. And finally, Bethel AME Church in Columbia will celebrate its first mortgage burning in 80 years this Sunday, August 30th. It'll happen at 10 a.m. Now, the event themed Paid in Full, Walking in Freedom.

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9: Good morning, Gadsden, Elgin, and everybody listening this morning. 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
11: Wrecked at I-20 east of Bush River Road and I-20 east of 378. Hard Scrabble Road at Clemson Road. And a wreck tying thing that was killing at Wingert. Two notch at Long's Pond. Off in the side of the road. We got an all clear Elch Road report at this point. Have you got some around the cop traffic? 103, the Big DM.
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1: All right, here we are, guys. Time to recap today's Strawberry Letter. The subject is, he moved on quickly and easily. This is from a woman who had been dating a man for 3 years, and near the end of their relationship, she says the man started being mean to her. He wouldn't answer her phone calls. He would go stay at his own place and wouldn't invite her over. He changed a lot, and she thought he was cheating. She had her brother to snoop on him, but her brother said that the man wasn't doing anything. He was at home by himself. So after that, she thought that, it would be a good idea for her and the man to break up after 4 months of him just being standoffish with her. She said he didn't fight for the relationship. He didn't fight for her. He said he needed

0: needed a real break from her because she was nagging him and accusing him of stuff he wasn't doing. And she was questioning him a lot. So this has been about a year. They parted ways about a year ago and they haven't talked to each other in that whole year, except for yesterday. All right. He called her and told her that he was having a baby with another woman and he was going to propose to her and he didn't want her to hear it from anyone else but him. So now she's all upset because, you know, why is he with this man? How could he move on so quickly? Why is he with this woman? How could he move on so quickly and easily? And why didn't he just tell her that he needed space? And he didn't. And he's moved on and she can't get over it after almost a year. Junior, what you got?
1: Everything you just said, sure.
0: Mm-hmm.
1: All the reasons why he's doing all the things. I'm going to tell you one thing. You said all this stuff, but this is what happens. The baby. Mm-hmm. The baby.
0: What about the baby?
1: A baby will make you standoffish because the baby keep crying. Don't matter, Shirley. He got a baby. The baby. That's it. All I hear is the baby.
0: That's all you hear is the baby?
1: Standoffish. Ain't been here 4 months. He won't talk. Babies. Babies. Man, he tried to tell you, I'm having a baby. I can't got time for you. I'm having a baby.
0: Mm-hmm. So he's preparing for the baby?
1: No, the man ain't slept. You know, sure, he didn't fall in love with the other woman. He fell asleep. That's what he fell. Asleep.
0: And
1: he
0: what?
1: Tired.
0: And she got pregnant?
1: She pregnant. He got to deal with all this. He ain't got time for you. And then want to walk around here carrying his baby? He can't talk to you. You sent your brother a spy. Your brother said he ain't doing nothing. Because it's a baby.
0: So you're blaming it on this little innocent baby?
1: No. He had to make a baby. He made a baby with somebody else. It ain't you. The baby. Talk about your brother went and saw he wasn't doing anything. He wasn't even out. Nothing. You know why? Because you can't be out and having a baby. You can't. He ain't got time. You think it's bad? Ask his friends. His best friends. They ain't seen him. Know why he ain't seen him? He having a baby.
0: So what is he doing? What does that make him do, having a baby?
1: Well, you have kids, Shirley. What was he doing when you had the baby? Standing right there, looking crazy. Can't say nothing. Carter, you had a baby before. Taj was right there the whole time. Couldn't go nowhere. Where? Mm-hmm. I'm hungry.
2: Had a baby.
1: Yeah, having a baby.
0: Take
1: I'm
0: care
1: hungry.
0: Of me. Uh-huh.
3: Let me find you something to eat.
0: But it's supposed to be a happy occasion, Junior. You know that, right?
1: He having a baby. It's happy till the baby get here. This man didn't fall in love with you. This man fell asleep. There's nothing. I don't see nothing else in this.
0: Well, I mean, she's just upset because it seems like even though it's been a year to her, it was quick and it was easy for him to just move on.
1: Do you know the day they broke up, Trey?
0: What?
1: They broke up the day when he found out he was having a baby. And he had to tell her, I got to go because I'm going to have a baby. I can't be in a relationship with you. I'm going to have a baby. That's the day they broke up. It was 60 days. How long ago? Like 11 months. When he found out, because he carried a baby for 9. So when he found out, the baby hit her. She said she wrote yesterday. Baby be here Tuesday. Next Tuesday. Baby here next Tuesday.
2: Baby's birthday.
1: Baby birthday next Tuesday. 7 days, all he got left.
2: Do the math.
1: You can't help her. Just do the math. That's it. He's not like he don't want to be with you, but he fell in love with somebody. He didn't fall in love. He fell asleep, and she was hungry. That's all I got.
2: I see what you're saying.
0: Yeah. The baby why just
1: you sent your brother to spy on somebody who having a baby. He can't do nothing. Of course, that car in the driveway every night.
2: He's going to try to make it work.
1: He's trying.
0: Well, he's going to propose to her. He's going to propose to the woman.
1: He has to. Because the baby. The baby. That's it.
0: Well, of course he going to propose. Do the right thing. Yeah,
1: he going to do the right thing. He ain't got no joy. He tired. He ain't slept in months.
0: Well, he's not carrying the baby. She is.
1: He done been on food runs. Yes. He done bought all the colors for the room. He done put a crib together. He got a car seat now. He ain't never had none of this. You ask him, what's wrong with him? Nothing. The baby.
0: All right. Well, listen. Thank you,
1: girl,
0: guys.
1: You can't help. You can't get him back. The baby.
0: No. He's not coming back.
1: Doctor's appointments in the way.
0: post your comments on today's Strawberry Letter at Steve Harvey FM on Instagram and Facebook. 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You can download it today. That's right. Now, coming up at 46 minutes after the hour, we got Junior, the baby, here with Sports Talk right after this.
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1: This is your big dog right here in the morning. Let's see what's going on in the news.
2: Hi, good morning, Steve. I have the Big DM news updates. Governor McMaster has endorsed Darlene Graham ahead of today's Senate runoff race against Representative Ralph Norman. Graham is emphasizing her resilience after losing her brother, Lindsey Graham. The runoff winner will face Dr. Annie Andrews in November. Meanwhile, South Carolina Attorney General Alan Wilson announced more than 30 indictments linked to Mexican cartels in Operation Last Stand. The investigation focused on Charleston's unsanctioned nightclubs, which were hubs for drug trafficking, gang activity, and illegal operations. And finally, Casey police continued to investigate that hit and run that killed a Casey woman early Sunday morning around 3 a.m. on Frank Street. No witnesses have come forward, and police are urging anyone with information to help identify the responsible vehicle and driver. I'm Cynthia Hardy. Stay tuned for more of the Steve Harvey Morning Show on 101.3 The Big DM.
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7: Good morning, collisions at I-20 east of Bush River Road and I-20 east of 378. Hardscrabble at Clemson and Kennerly at North Wingert. Collisions at North Brickyard at Two Notch, North Brickyard at Green Springs, and Longtown at Long Green. Harry Hudson, Drown the Sky Traffic, 101.3, the Big DM.
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23: 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What you got, Junior?
24: Let's just discuss this. It's football season, and we feel this way. 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Everything is happening. Tommy, you know, what are season tickets going for these days, Tommy?
25: I don't even know what they cost. Just think about it.
24: It's important.
25: $7,000-$8,000 at least.
24: For a season for us?
26: Wow.
24: Boy, you crazy.
25: Yeah.
24: $7,000-$8,000 for season tickets?
25: And that might, yeah.
24: Okay.
25: And that might be one. I'm going to find out, checking them.
24: I'm just going to name off some teams don't buy season tickets for. If you're the Tennessee Titans, leave them season tickets alone. You don't need that. You don't win that much. Tampa Bay Buccaneers, quit buying today. You don't need that. Wow. Cleveland Browns, just wrap it up. You don't need it.
26: Ooh.
24: You don't need them. New York Jets fans, quit. You ain't been there in a long time. Don't buy season tickets.
26: Tough. What about the Rams?
24: Rams. Buy your season tickets. They pretty good. You might well buy them. Yeah, you buy them.
26: Okay.
24: You buy those. They're the ones you buy. Cincinnati Bengals. Never mind. Don't even go. Don't show up.
26: What about the Bears? The Bears.
24: The Bears?
26: Uh-huh.
24: Yeah. You probably want to get them. You probably want to get season tickets for them.
26: Mm-hmm.
24: Dallas Cowboys. Hang it up. Y'all ain't been there in 30 years.
26: What?
24: You're not a Cowboy fan.
26: Them Cowboy fans.
24: Right. Gonna be like, Jerry Jones trying to sell his stake in the team. So he giving up. So why would
26: he's
24: you buy your season
26: ticket?
24: He's giving
26: up on the Cowboys?
24: Yeah, he about to sell his team. $12 billion. He giving up. So you might as well don't buy tickets. He quit. That's a
26: what
24: sign
26: about the
24: right
26: Atlanta
24: there.
26: Falcon?
24: Atlanta Falcon. Oh, Eric, we don't know who our quarterback going to be. Don't get him. Don't worry about it. We don't even know who the quarterback going to be. We don't know.
26: At least
24: both left-handed. You know that. We don't know who's playing, though.
26: What about the Saints?
24: So it's a lot. You just don't have to buy season tickets for all. Arizona Cardinals, don't even go down there. It's hot anyway. Go ahead.
25: All right, Junior. About three grand per seat for the season.
24: $3,000. So that's, you're right. About $7,000. $3,000 per seat.
25: Yeah.
24: Get them up right now because we get the Super Bowl. We don't need to do that. Get them up. You don't need. I'm just telling teams now for the season start, don't even buy season tickets. Just let it go.
26: Eagles, Junior, Eagles. Oh, get those.
24: Oh, Philly. Mm-hmm. Oh, absolutely. Bye.
26: Win or lose.
24: Now,
26: get those.
24: Secrets,
26: yeah, we just want to see
24: because
26: Jaylen
24: of LeBron James and how he's a bad friend, don't buy them. Because he become a better friend to me. I don't think y'all should buy season tickets. But Philadelphia Eagles,
25: They sold out. What did you talking
24: I know.
25: About?
24: That's the problem. Okay. He's a great basketball player. Horrible friend. I keep telling y'all.
26: He's going to be at the Eagles game.
24: I keep telling y'all.
26: Sure.
0: All right, Junior.
24: I'll be back tomorrow with some more teams don't buy season tickets to. We just got to know. You got to know.
0: Thank you, Junior. Thank you. Coming up at the top of the hour, a young man on social media needs some advice. He says, is it right to bring liquor to a children's birthday party? What? We'll talk about this right.
24: What's the shock for, Junior? What are you talking about?
0: Right. We'll talk about it right after this. What?
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18: Good morning, collisions at I-20 east of Bush River Road and I-20 east of 378. Hardscrabble at Clemson and Kennerly at North Wingert. Collisions at North Brickyard at Two Notch, North Brickyard at Green Springs, and Longtown at Long Green. Harry Hudson, Drown the Sky Traffic, 101.3, the Big DM.
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0: This is from Matt on Steve Harvey FM. Matt writes, this weekend, my wife and I have been invited to a birthday party for an 8-year-old son of some of our friends. It feels weird to be invited to what should be a kid's party, and the boy's father asked me to bring a bottle of Hennessy. It's a kid's party.
1: They're going hard.
0: This is just wrong, right? Wow. That's what Matt wants to know. How wrong is this?
1: I think that, well, you know, back in the day, kids' birthday parties turned into an adult party.
0: That's how it used to jump off.
1: Hennessy, I think you're going a little hard, though. And for the homeowner to be asking you to bring that, he really trying to throw a big party.
2: The boy's daddy.
1: It's not your party.
0: How hard are they celebrating? Yeah.
3: Y'all made too much money. Y'all didn't forget where y'all came from. I didn't.
0: Well,
3: I've never had a sober birthday party. Every party I had was a liquor was involved. I don't see what y'all talking about. Hennessy, that's the lightest. Hennessy?
0: Your 8-year-old party? Wait, Junior. Your 8-year-old birthday party?
3: Everybody full. Talk about Hennessy. Everclear. MD 2020. Slit smoke liquor bull. Everybody.
0: What were you doing, Junior, as an 8-year-old?
3: Waiting to say, come cut the cake. That's it.
0: And sing.
3: Everybody dancing slow, grinding on walls, on each other. I ain't never had a sober birthday party. That's what I said. I was too proud.
0: 8-year-old. Sound normal to me? Junior, I love your family. I just love them.
3: I was 8 years old, and Hole in the Wall is playing.
2: Hole in the Wall?
3: Let's go, baby, to the hole in the wall. I had my best time, y'all.
1: At the hole in the wall.
3: Why am I listening to 8-year-old? It wasn't nothing, you know, wasn't no Michael Jackson playing. I had an uncle sitting there with his 40. Old English, sitting there looking at me, talking about, let me tell you something. He said that 8 times. Let me tell you something.
0: For each year.
3: Let me tell you something. Here's what I want to tell you. And it's my birthday.
2: What did y'all do?
3: What do you mean what the other kids were doing? They got somebody in their face. Let me tell you something.
0: Did you dance? Did you
3: dance? I don't know what I
2: did. Y'all have a bouncy house out front or in the backyard?
3: Girl, we in South Park. Ain't no bouncy house in South Park. You know what they do? What? They have to steal that from the rental company. They'll take that. It be down in everybody's house.
0: So, okay, well, when they cut off the lights, put the candles on the cake, and sang happy birthday.
3: My uncle blew them out before I did. That's why I'm saying, man, because he asked for a bottle of Hennessy. That's the worst, Hennessy. MD 2020, that ain't Everclear.
2: That is unleaded gasoline.
3: That's what they drinking, though.
1: Will kill you.
3: How come my Uncle Ricky ain't got no shirt on at my birthday party? Why?
0: This is an 8-year-old birthday party.
3: 8. Why?
1: Did you get any gifts, man?
0: Gifts, yeah.
3: Gifts? Yeah. No, they paid dollars. I had a list of dollars. Ain't nobody buying no gifts.
2: Oh, that's good. Yeah.
1: Well, they paying dollars on you?
3: Well, you know, if you think $8 is a lot for an 8-year-old, that's fine. I was rich.
2: $8.
3: It was $1 per person. Let me tell you something.
0: But wait, Junior, they were really grinding on each other at your party.
3: Oh, absolutely. I've never seen my Aunt Martha like that. I swear to God. I went to church after my birthday and went to the altar for them. It's an altar call. I'm praying for them. I should never see that.
2: You were traumatized.
0: I'm traumatized.
3: I ain't never seen Aunt Martha and Uncle Harold dance like that. Nah. Not like that. No.
0: Wow,
3: no,
0: Junior.
3: No, you don't need to see that.
2: Well, what happened at your 9th birthday?
0: We gotta go.
3: But take this away while we leave. Let me tell you something.
0: We'll have more of the Steve Harvey Morning Show coming up at 20 minutes after, right after this.
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14: 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I'm Cynthia Hardy. 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More than 60,000 early ballots were cast in South Carolina's Senate runoff election, slightly surpassing the previous primary. 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
5: Sure, the agency has adequate laboratory infrastructure and capacity and well-trained inspectors to conduct thorough and expedited investigations, minimize political influence in food safety.
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0: 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Time now for a round of Would You Rather. Would you rather use oyster-flavored toothpaste or deodorant that smells like cheese? Those are your choices, guys.
1: Mess.
0: Yeah. Oyster-flavored toothpaste.
2: Oyster?
0: Mm-hmm.
1: Oyster.
0: Yeah.
1: Yes.
2: It ain't no sense in brushing. Why are we doing that?
3: I would just eat the oysters, right? I'm thinking, tell him, like, might well just eat the oysters.
2: What is brushing for?
0: Ew.
3: If you eat the oyster and still get a kiss, you fine.
2: Mm-mm. All right. Is that a pearl in my tooth? What is that?
0: Would you rather live in a world without music or a world without movies? That's a tough one.
2: I got to let that music go.
0: Yeah.
1: What?
2: I got to have the movies, Carl.
0: I got to have the movies.
2: I'm sorry. And movie ain't gonna have no music score underneath it, but I'm fine. We gonna have this movie though.
3: I can't live without music. Matter of fact, Tommy, I'm gonna listen to the soundtrack to the movies you watching.
1: Thanks. Purple Rain, we got it for you,
3: man. I can't. That's what make the movie. This is the soundtrack.
0: Ooh, Boomerang.
2: Is there a heart in the house tonight?
3: Man, I can't live without that.
2: Stand up.
0: Woo. All right. The Temptations, I just thought. Oh, my God.
2: Yes. I'm thinking about Eddie Kane. That's what I'm thinking about.
1: That one, too.
0: Yep. If you played in the NFL, RIP, Michael Wright, by the way.
1: Yes.
0: If you played in the NFL, would you rather have incredible speed, but you can't catch, or would you rather be really slow, but catch every ball thrown your way?
2: Slow and can catch.
0: Yeah. Slow and can catch.
2: If you fast and can't catch, they can't do nothing with you. They can't use you.
0: Yeah, you're out. All right, would you rather be a quarterback and get sacked every time or be a kicker and have to kick the ball to win the game every week?
3: Give me the kicker position.
2: Give me that kicker.
3: Yeah, give me the kicker.
0: You don't want to get sacked.
3: I like how the kicker.
2: The kicker is not getting hit 90% of the time.
3: Not hitting him at all.
1: But what if he misses the ball and you lose the game? Misses the kick.
2: Well, hey.
3: I'm still the kicker next week.
2: We lost this one.
3: Still the kicker next week.
1: But every week?
3: My foot touched the ball. It can't be my fault. Be here next week.
0: At work, would you rather have to attend multiple meetings or do a big presentation every day?
2: Who do you think I'm working for? Give me a company you think I'm working for.
3: Have you ever had to do a presentation, Tommy, on one of your jobs? Have you ever do that before?
2: I work with y'all. I don't be doing nothing. I ain't doing nothing. I present these pranks is what I do. I don't do no presentation.
1: I'd rather do meetings.
0: Meetings. And I hate meetings, but I'd rather do meetings, yeah. All right, last one. Would you rather get stuck in an elevator with someone you hate or be stuck alone?
2: Alone.
3: I'll
2: figure this out by myself.
0: That's today's round of Would You Rather, guys. Thank you. Coming up next, it is our last break of the day, and we'll close out the show right after this.
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1: Hi, good morning, Steve. I have the Big DM news updates. Governor McMaster has endorsed Darlene Graham ahead of today's Senate runoff race against Representative Ralph Norman. Graham is emphasizing her resilience after losing her brother, Lindsey Graham. The runoff winner will face Dr. Annie Andrews in November. Meanwhile, South Carolina Attorney General Alan Wilson announced more than 30 indictments linked to Mexican cartels in Operation Last Stand. The investigation focused on Charleston's unsanctioned nightclubs, which were hubs for drug trafficking, gang activity, and illegal operations. And finally, Casey police continued to investigate that hit and run that killed a Casey woman early Sunday morning around 3 a.m. on Frank Street. No witnesses have come forward, and police are urging anyone with information to help identify the responsible vehicle and driver. I'm Cynthia Hardy. Stay tuned for more of the Steve Harvey Morning Show on 101.3 The Big DM.
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2: Take us everywhere you go. Take us.
0: Yes.
1: Yeah.
0: Alexa, play the Steve Harvey Morning Show. All of that.
1: For sure. Yeah.
2: Hey,
1: love
2: can
1: that.
2: I say something? I want to say something. Yesterday was a special day for me. It was it marked being 4 years cancer free, and I just want to say
0: thank you.
2: I appreciate all the calls, all the well wishes, everybody that reached out to me, all the text messages, and I just want to say for anybody that's going through that cancer fight, do not give up. Keep fighting. Keep believing. Keep showing up. I know it's some hard days out there. I know it's some rough days out there. I know it's some days that you are just mad at the world. I know it's some days that you want to give up. But I'm just telling you, I am proof. I am a living witness that you can get through it. And just keep going. Keep pressing forward. If you're going through it, keep pressing forward and just keep believing that it is possible for you to get through it and be on the other side of it. So that's from Thomas Miles. I'm letting you know you can get past it. I did it, and knock on wood, this is 4 years, and I just keep asking God for each year that I am still cancer-free. So thank y'all, mm-hmm. thank y'all.
1: How has it changed you, Tommy, seriously, going through
2: I look at
1: like
2: life
1: that.
2: Differently. Mm-hmm. I look at life differently. I look at things that I don't take nothing for granted anymore. I don't take each day for granted. You know, some days you like, I blew that day off. I don't take any day for granted.
1: What about letting stuff go, holding grudge? Because you know, that was hard, I'm sure.
2: I don't have room for it. You know, I don't have room for to be at odds with anybody, to be bitter with anybody. I don't have room for it. I'm over here trying to survive. Once you start fighting cancer, you ain't got time to fight nobody else. Mm-hmm. It's just like, it ain't no room. There's no room for it. Mm-hmm.
1: Wow. Have you guys noticed that, though? The change in Tommy that he does? Uh-huh. You know how...
3: He's still stupid.
0: I'm with Junior. Nope.
3: I ain't seen no self-improvement.
0: I'm with you, Junior. High five. Yeah. Give me a pat. Yeah. That boy's still the same.
2: I am not listening to y'all.
3: He's still him. This boy came back stupid. I don't know.
0: But I understand what your message is, too, about
3: what we do, man.
2: Yeah, got sure. you.
0: You know, about hope.
2: Got
0: never
2: you, man.
0: Hope, and you're encouraging people out there, caretakers, caregivers, people that are going through cancer.
3: Team of people.
2: And man, the caretakers are so important because
1: having
2: somebody with you doing that journey, doing that whole fight, man, having somebody with you or by your side, I couldn't have done this without my wife being by my side.
1: Oh, for
2: sure. You got to have a true soldier next to you that's ready to be, that's going to ride with you till the wheels fall off.
0: Mm-hmm. Yeah, healing takes time.
2: I think the day of waking up out of surgery and my wife telling me that I'm good, and when you hear but, what's that about to be? What's been happening? And for her to tell me that I had a trach in my throat and I'm going to have to wear that for a month and I'm not going to be able to talk. I can't do nothing. I was devastated, man. I didn't know how strong my voice was going to be. Mm-hmm. So that's the part that would scare me more than anything. Because that's what we do. This is how we make our money. This is how we live. Right. That's our livelihood. That's our voices. Mm-hmm. So I was that right there just had me just in like, oh, my God, is my voice going to come back? Mm-hmm. Is it going to be strong? Is it going to be sane? Am I going to be able to do... Voices.
0: A prank. Yeah.
2: Yeah. There you go. Mm-hmm.
3: Right.
2: There you go.
1: And the thing about it is, as the Lord would have it, you came back the same. We never could tell a difference ever.
2: It took a while for the voice to strengthen up, though. You know what I mean?
1: But we
2: it took
1: didn't
2: a while,
1: know that. Yeah, we didn't know that. Mm-hmm.
0: But you went through what you went through in the beginning, and you didn't even tell us.
3: Didn't tell us a word.
0: Yeah. You didn't tell us your wife. Kind of, you know, let us know what was happening.
2: She wound up talking to you guys, I think, during the surgery. You know what I mean?
1: We were texting and talking.
2: I'm so stupid, y'all. I call myself trying to go have surgery right quick. Who do that?
0: And come back to the radio. Come on the air.
3: Go have surgery right quick.
2: We're going to go do this right quick.

0: We ain't gonna tell the kids. We ain't gonna tell nobody. We're gonna go do this right quick and get on back like ain't nothing happened, man.
1: Okay.
0: It was supposed to be a 4-hour surgery, turned into 9 hours and some change, and woke up with a trach in your throat. And she was like, I had to before take your mama outside. Oh, Lord, I'm in trouble.
1: I got one more question before we get here, Tommy. You have to tell us this, Tommy.
2: What?
0: Okay.
1: While you was in that gown and you was going through surgery, did you look yourself and say you were still sexy? Did you do that?
2: Turn around.
0: Junior, I actually talk about that gown on stage. I just couldn't wrap my mind around that gown. I just could not do it. It was. I ain't open like that. I don't like myself out like that.
2: You're not that one to share like that.
0: No, I had on two gowns, Shirley. One from the back, one from the front. I made a nice little dress in there. Nice little dress.
2: The great part is you rang the bell and you're fine now. We love you and we're so happy for you.
3: Mm-hmm. Your victory and the same message to the cancer survivors out there listening. Uh-huh. It's your journey, your victory. Yep, there you go.
0: There is hope and there is God. And let me tell you, he is amazing. In the words of my uncle, talk to God. He would love to hear from you. Until tomorrow, y'all be in peace.
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0: 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I need all my dancers to the dance floor, but I got an APP out. Women's

0: Hey, it's Steve Harvey, y'all. Here's what happened on the Steve Harvey Morning Show. When I was around 8, I got the kitty blue.
1: When I was around 8.
2: Yeah, all right. My

0: I just realized this is like the last full week of August already. We're going to be jumping into September. Fall is on the horizon. I kid you not. Everything pumpkin is going on in all the stores all over the... You know what? Let's just go ahead and say it. Fall's here. You know what I mean? I know. We're still holding on to the tad bit of summer, but we'll see what's up with that. You got football this weekend. High school football probably already kicked off. They do week zero like way before college kicks off. Benedict College this coming Saturday. I'll give you the details on that. They're going to be playing at home, Charlie W. Johnson Stadium. Number one team, number two team in the SIC going at it. Should be a lot of fun. Tickets, October London. Lela James going to be coming up next week. Listen, you hold tight. I'll give you the details. I'll get you some tickets, too, and so much more. Big station, big things. Nephew Tommy Rewind, it's on the way.
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0: 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You can check in with that. And you know it's coming your way October 15th through the 25th. Right around the corner. Be here before you know it. All right, let's jump into it. Nephew Tommy Rewind. Hey, listen. Can I claim your kid on my taxes?
1: Hello?
2: Hello, I'm trying to reach Devin. Devin's.
1: Yeah, this is him.
2: Hey, Devin, how you doing, man? My name is Curtis, man. Curtis. I was trying to reach out to you. Your son, he plays basketball with my nephew, man. Your son is the one that's on the Blazers Little League basketball team, right?
1: Yeah, he plays for the Blazers. Everything all right?
2: Yeah.
1: Okay with my boy?
2: Yeah. Everything good, man. You know, they got a game Saturday and everything. I seen you a couple times, man, at the game. I don't know if you remember me, man. Light-skinned brother, about 6 foot.
1: Yeah, I probably met you. You know, I'd be so intense with the game. But, yeah, what's going on?
2: Well, actually, man, I wanted to holler at you about your son, man. Are you working right now? Are you currently working?
1: Am I working? Like, yeah, I am working, actually. I mean,
2: you have a steady job is what I'm asking.
1: I mean, yeah, what you getting at, though? Like, you know, I thought you were calling about the basketball team, like, uniforms. I know we got a game Saturday. You know, sometimes they want donations for sneakers and all that. Like, you know.
2: No. What I was asking, so I mean, you got a regular 9-to-5 job you go to all the time?
1: Yeah, I got a 9-to-5. I mean, you know, it's a recession right now. Things is kind of crazy, but hours is kind of short. But, you know, I still work. I mean, while what's going on? You need a job or something?
2: No. I'm just checking, man. See, what I wanted to get at you about, man, is seeing, are you gonna claim your son on your income tax this year?
1: Hold on, bro. Now, you said, am I going to claim my son on my taxes this year?
2: Right. I mean, like, you know, as a dependent.
1: I got a steady income, and I'm claiming my son. What you trying to get at, bro?
2: Well, see, man, what I was thinking, you know, I just wanted to read. You seem like a cool dude when I saw you at the gym, man. What I was going to ask you, bro, is, you know, see, right now, man, when I get through with my taxes and stuff, I'm going to have to owe about $800. But now, see, if I claim a child as my dependent, man, they going to give me about $2,300. You see what I'm saying? And what I wanted to get at you about, man, is, you know, you let me claim as my son, you know, so I can go and get this good money. Man, I kick you down $250. You understand what I'm saying, man? Everybody cool.
1: $250? You crazy? Now you sound like a joke, bro. Because now you're insulting me. You telling me you want to claim my style for some where you owe money. I don't even know you, fool. So I can make $250. Bro, I ain't trying to be on no bro, but when I claim my kids, I'm getting the same exact price you getting. I'm getting $2,300 too. So what the I look like taking $200, you know what I'm saying?
2: Okay, but I'm the one stuck over here paying the $800, man. I'm just asking you to look out for a brother, man.
1: Look out, it's a recession. You know my check been cut from 40 hours a week to 13 hours a week, and I still got these little

0: asking me for Jordan. 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
1: That's why I'm trying to hook you up with 250, man. Damn, you don't even see a good thing when it's coming at you, bro.
0: What you think I'm gonna take 250 from you for? I don't even know you like that.
1: So, man, you ain't got a trip, man.
0: I understand,
1: man.
0: If you was my bro, you my people, you know, maybe we could do a little something. I can understand that. But, bro, you ain't going to give me no 250 when I'm getting the same thing they offering you, 2300. You out here trying to get me locked up for a government scam.
1: Bro. All I'm trying to do, man, is get this 800 off my back, dog. That's all I'm trying. Man, ain't nobody trying to get no trouble, man.
0: Bro, you still talking about getting you 800 and getting me locked up? Now, you got me up. I'm out here working hard to support my kids, man.
1: But I ain't finna sit here and go through this with you no more, man. I ain't finna sit here and go through this with you no more. Is you gonna help me with this money or not?
0: Bro, I ain't helping you with bro.
1: I need...
0: When I see you on Saturday, bro, I'ma you up, bro. I promise you, bro.
1: I need your son's social security number right now. That's what I need.
0: Bro, let me tell you something, bro. What you look like, bro? You said you're a light-skinned and you're going about 6 foot. Bro, when I see you, when I step in that gymnasium, bro, I'm on your bro.
1: You ain't on my Blazers,
0: Lakers, bro.
1: You better bring that damn social security number.
0: I think it's a game. I'm going to come find him.
1: Okay, cool. I got one more thing I need to say to you. Is you listening to me?
0: I don't even know why this is on my phone, bro. Why I'm even talking to this fool.
1: I got one more thing I need to say to you, man. Is you listening to me?
0: Say your last statement you want on your tombstone, bro.
1: This is Nephew Tommy from the Steve Harvey Morning Show. You just got pranked, baby.
0: What's up, fool? You got me out here going crazy,
1: hey,
0: bro.
1: Hey, man, you got, hey, do you got a boy that you work with named...
0: Yeah, crazy.
1: Put me up to this, man.
0: Man, I'm a big when I get to work tomorrow, man.
1: Keep doing what you're doing. We need good daddies in the world, brother.
0: Man, thank you, bro. Yeah.
1: Hey, one more thing, man. I got to ask you. You got to tell me, man, what is the baddest radio show in the land?
0: Man, Steve Harvey Morning Show.

jamming those throwbacks and old school. From West Columbia to

0: those who are celebrating birthdays today. I want to say a very happy birthday to Bradley Anderson. He's the former chief, fire chief of Columbia. And let's see, you got Kristen Tucker. Nakisha Tate celebrates her birthday. Sheldon Martinez Davis. Let's see, Nadalak. That's him. Tina Blake Harrell celebrates the birthday with Melissa Berry Woods. And if it is your birthday today, a very happy birthday to you. You're celebrating it with somebody famous. Walter Williams, who is 83 of the OJs. Big shouts to you. We'll get a song in your honor, all right? Big station, big thanks. Flash sale is going on with the South Carolina State Fair, 250 minutes, which means during my whole show, you could go to the South Carolina State Fair and grab some of those discounted tickets. Big station, big thanks. It's 101.3, Big DM. Let's go.
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C-Mix remix coming up in a little bit, but first, it is time for your quick hits. And coming up inside today's show, Pretty Hurt's fashion show is coming up this weekend. Midlands Technical College, we'll have those ladies in to talk about that. And by the way, Chick-fil-A, they are now getting in on the game of chicken and waffles. Yeah, and don't forget, they got the s'mores drink too, the s'mores frosted and also the regular s'mores milkshake. And Sonic getting in on the game, the banana drinks. They got a big old menu on that. They got the banana pudding shake, banana pudding blast, banana dirty Dr. Pepper drink, and even the banana cream slush too. Whew, mouthful right there. And don't forget today, Dunkin' Donuts giving away 1 million free drinks. They got a

0: code Jump to It. 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Gonna get that going for you in a little bit. 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

All right, let's roll this. It's another C-Mix remix. Got Brent Faiyaz, little LMA, Leon Thomas in there. Big station, big things. Let's rock this one. High volume. 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Big G, he's waiting.

0: It is Curtis and Company. Terrific Tuesday in the neighborhood. And straight ahead, we got Club 101.3, the midday dance party coming your way. And I'm sure you heard about the hoopla going on, right? You got a lot of NFL players who are now coming back with eligibility to play football in the college ranks. So there's some controversy happening with this thing because you're talking about college players now having to play with former NFL pro players. You know what I mean? It's a thing. What's your thought on that? You know what I mean?
1: As a woman, I'm torn. Part of me says, go chase that dream, baby. And the other part says, sir, you already escaped dawn life and cafeteria meatloaf. If an NFL dad wants to go back to college and play football, fine. But don't act shocked when your teammates call you unk.
2: If NFL guys start going back to college, just cancel intramurals too. I remember struggling against 19-year-olds in pickup ball. Now imagine lining up across from a grown man with a pincher. It's not college football. It's a hostage situation.
0: Uh-oh. Whoa. I hear you. What say you? College players playing with former pro NFL players. Man, something else with this NIL, right? Someone who can even make more money. That's the crazy part about it. All right, listen. Coming up, Club 101.3 Midday Dance Party. Going to rock with that. And, man, we also have the fashion show coming up this weekend. Pretty Hurts. We'll get to that, too. It's 101.3. Big P.M., baby.
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0: Football kicks off this weekend. Charlie W. Johnson Stadium, Benedict College, taking on Johnson C. Smith. Battle of the Border. We're talking about number one versus number two in the SIAC. It's going to be fire. I'll see you at 5 o'clock over there at the stadium as we get ready for football. It is here. Hey, listen, more of that mix coming up with Big G next.
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0: People ask me about Benedict College. It is this coming Saturday. The game is, 5 o'clock over at Charlie W. Johnson Stadium. And thank you much, Big G. Always putting the foot on the pedal. We're talking about, put on the foot on the pedal. Gas, rocking, and rolling. That's what we do. It's Club 101.3, the Midday Dance Party. 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The fashion show is coming your way.
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Straight ahead in just a little bit, we're going to be chatting with a couple of young ladies from the fashion show Pretty Hurts that's taking place this coming weekend at Midlands Tech Airport campus. Hey, listen, we'll have those details forthcoming. Right now, Rihanna, 101.3, Big TF.

0: 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Here's what happened on the Steve Harvey Morning Show. I sweat from my groin.
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0: that's
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0: Spring Purchase, a big fashion show coming up, but not just a fashion show. It is the Paris Runway Elite Talent Agency, and we have Miss Herlene Boyd, Cherise Pride, Pretty Hurts Fashion Show. This is not just your typical fashion show.
1: Yes, Pretty Hurts is awareness behind the runway, where we spotlight the models that are going through something. They have a story to tell. Alopecia, cancer, mental health, things of that nature.
0: All right, so you're turning pain into power, basically,
1: yes,
0: so to speak.
2: Absolutely. So how we started on this mission, her mentor passed away, and a month after that, my boyfriend was killed. Oh. And so we took a step back, and we had to focus, and we thought about what our vision was, and this is how we want to showcase that you can turn your pain into power, mm-hmm. and showcase that you're built for more.
0: Yeah. So it's not just the lovely models that you're gonna have, but there are other things that are gonna take place
2: yes,
0: with this.
2: Absolutely. Yes. People, they talk a lot about, or they see the smile, but you rarely see the things that go behind the smile, the pain, the grief, the depression, the suicide. And so that's what we're here to showcase.
0: All right, so you're going to have testimonials, you're
2: gonna
0: have motivational speakers,
2: absolutely.
0: Presentations,
2: absolutely.
0: And all of that there.
2: Yes.
0: When is it taking place, and how can folks be a part of it?
2: It's going to take place August 29th, 2026, at Midlands Technical College Airport Campus. Mm-hmm. The doors will open, red carpet is at 4 p.m., doors will open at 5, and the show starts at 5:30.
0: All right, so a lot's going to be going on. How can they get tickets?
1: Yes, you can purchase tickets at Boyd Herlene, my Cash App.
2: You can find us on Facebook, and it's Paris Runway Elite Talent Agency. You can inbox us, and we'd be more than happy to assist.
0: So being an agency, that means you're still looking for great models.
2: Absolutely. So another thing to this fashion show, the fashion show will showcase, not just a fashion show, it's actually a production. So it will showcase exactly how the agency was born, mm-hmm. and it will tell a story. So it's more than fashion.
0: All right. So we're coming into fall, so I know fall fashion is kicking in. What are some of the things we're going to see for fall?
2: Well, you're going to see some beautiful designs. For example, the designs that I have on today, as well as Herlene. Mm-hmm. This is the Tanya Michelle designer line, which is
0: big
2: going
0: to be... Big shout to Tanya Michelle.
2: Tanya. But it's going to be one of the designer lines that will be focused or showcased in our fashion show. And it's going to show, fashion. We're bringing Paris to Colombia.
0: All right.

0: 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August 29th, Airport Midlands Tech. That's where it's going to be. And, of course, you can reach out to them as well. And, again, abccolumbia.com.
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0: Less than 20 minutes. Less than 20 minutes. The flash sale will be over for your South Carolina State Fair tickets, right? They're giving the big deals going on with that. And in case you missed it, let's see if I could give it to you. It is, let's see, $45 for the general admission. Get the $45 tickets. You get that. It's like you get five tickets for $45. And then there's also the ride vouchers for $33 each. But it says limit one per customer. So it's like it's telling you $33 each, but you can only get one anyway. So I guess you got to get like your family members, friends, cousins, aunts, uncles, all of them to get them and whatnot. But you got to tell about 210. 210, it is over. All right, started around 10 o'clock this morning. Whew, I talked a lot about the fair. Why? I don't know. Got football. I want to talk about that. It's coming up this Saturday. Charlie W. Johnson Stadium, 5 o'clock kickoff. And it's going to be a great game. Benedict College taking on Johnson C. Smith, and both bands are going to be there. Number one versus the number two in the SIAC. It's going to be big. Benedict needs you out there at the stadium. Come on, roll out. Let's get ready to have some fun and tailgate too, okay? And don't let anyone anywhere tell you what you can or cannot do in life, because you have it within yourself to do and be whatever you please. Just remember that God and love is and always will be that key to your success. What's the rest? I started thinking in the middle. I wanted to tell you about the money that we have to give away online at thebigdf.com. And I forgot the rest of what I was supposed to say. And I say it every single day. Dang it, Curtis. All right, you can go online at thebigdf. We got $2,000 cash. It's going to end this week. Go there now, bigdm.com. 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
1: What's up? It's Tuesday in the city. Shamara and friends, welcome to the show. How you living? How was your evening like? What you do interesting this morning or last night? Did you do anything? Nothing at all. I kind of did the same. And I woke up today like, man, it's Tuesday. I actually want to go like visit a happy hour today and do something. So I don't know if I want to go though, because my homeboys who I usually hang out with, I think they actually have like real jobs. Like they, you know what I mean? Whether they're entrepreneurs, but they got stuff to do, like meetings. And I'm like, man, like who am I going to hang out with today? You know, all my friends are like doing their grown-up thing. And I do a grown-up thing too, but you know, today I'm like wanting a happy hour. So what you doing? Are you going to happy hour? Can I go with you, friend? Anyway, listen, and I'm serious. Coming up in today's show, Jeffrey Lamp is going to stop by. Get ready for again for your daily dose of inspiration inside of Light It Up. Also, DJ Prince Icy is going to take us home inside the happy hour ride out mix. Now, speaking of riding out, yesterday we were walking around the office and I'm like, what's your I Quit song? Curtis's I Quit song was a song by Isaac Hayes. My I Quit song... This is my I Quit song. So, like, this is, I just love this song. Okay, welcome to the show. It's Shamara.
2: Thank you, thank you, thank you. Far too kind.

And there you have it. If you were to quit your job, what would your I quit song be? That's mine. Again, big ups to Curtis. I feel like I want to call him in the studio to play his Isaac Hayes song. He said that would be his quit song. And I don't remember what it is at the top of my mind. I really honestly don't. But welcome again inside the show. You can text me your answer. What would your I quit song be? 803-783-9936. I love Dave Allison with his little voodoo magic. Let's get it.

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was getting rich, rich. Dollars and cents, I'm down for the quick foot. Two times for the baddies and the misfits. 50-something years old and still with this. Pull up on the ops. That's LA Fitness. I said we about to step on

0: Get ready to walk and get the step on. Big ups to Moses Smith. I know he just recently did some Moo Moo party. And I said, well, if you ever do another Moo Moo party, I want to host it. You know, Moses is from the Promised Land band. 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I'm like, Moses, I wear Moo Moos. And I'll be stepping around my crib and stepping around the house like, it ain't nobody business in my Moo Moo. 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You know, I thought about going to go get the trash can in my Moo Moo. But I ain't want all my other neighbors to be looking at me like, what in the cha is this? So I won't do that. Do you know what I mean? But if I could, get away with it, and I really shouldn't care. Like, I would, and, you know, I like to wear dresses and things like that. But I think, you know, I can take my Moo Moo and wear it to work, right? No, I can't wear the Moo Moo to work. A lot of people wear them outside. Anyway, whenever I wear my Moo Moo, back to my song, Step, I feel like I'm just stepping into, freedom because everything is just so free at that moment. You know what I mean? Speaking of free, you know what else is free? Money. Well, the money that we have for you to win. Got $2,000 up for grabs right now. It's all about Steve Harvey's back to school cash. Have you registered to win? The deadline for this contest is in 3 days, so get in the bigdm.com.
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So maybe you need a little. Maybe you need a little football action. For some reason, I'm forgetting what buttons to click around here. You know what I mean? I'm going to blame it on Curtis because he was teaching me how to do something. Yes, I'm still teachable. I'm still coachable, like all that other good stuff. And I needed Pop-Pop to show me something. So Pop-Pop came to the rescue. He's like, listen, Missy, this is what you got to do. Hey, listen, but maybe you need a little football action in your life. Big ups to everybody that is like, man, I'm excited. Football season is upon us. You get the tailgates. You get all the things that come along with football season. And you know, they got the Battle of the Border going down this weekend. Benedict. Am I right, Curtis? Oh, Charlie W. Johnson Stadium. Then you got, well, basically North and South Carolina, right? So it's the Battle of the Border. I don't know why he's holding his hand up. Oh, it's at 5 o'clock. You do know that I'm in radio, so every time you put your hand up, that's like a TV signal, right? Oh, do you know what this signal is? So listen, friend, don't forget, the Battle of the Border goes down this weekend. All right, he called me, I'm bad. He said I'm bad. I actually am really bad. But you know what's going to be bad? If you missed out on the opportunity to hang out, get down with the Battle of the Border. Big ups to everybody that already got their tailgate situation planned. I know one of my homies was like, I got a spot down here at the Charlie W. Johnson Stadium. I said, for what? He's like, for when Benedict plays. So I don't want to hear your mess talking about you can't come down to the game because you don't want to be around a bunch of people. Well, you just come hang out in my tailgate situation. I'm like, I'm there. Is there free liquor there? I'm there. I didn't say that. I was kind of thinking about it. Free food and free liquor. Who ain't there? Free food and free liquor. I say liquor, Curtis, the same way I say furniture. Got some free liquor, some free food, and some free furniture. Let's go.

0: Love that song. Hey, listen, friend. Welcome again inside the show. Shamar and friends, still reminding you, you got 3 days to get yourself in a running of winning this $2,000. Again, it's all about Steve Harvey's back to school cash, thebigdm.com. So register to win. Deadline is the 28th. I believe that's this weekend. Don't quote me because you know I can't really count. I kind of read for a living. 28, 29, 25, 26, 27, 27. Yeah, Tuesday, Wednesday. Yes, this Friday. That's when the deadline is. See, look, I just counted. So check it out. Coming up in the 3 o'clock hour, I'd like to take a moment to memorialize some folks who meant a lot to us in the entertainment business. So stay tuned in. It's Shamara.
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So there's Bruno and Cardi. You know, Bruno's up for, like, I believe, 5 MTV VMAs, and that award show is going to go down on the 27th of September. And then big ups to Cardi. You know, I hate saying reportedly, but, you know, she's reportedly tapped, maybe, she might be. I don't know, because I'm using the word reportedly under consideration again to host the 2026 MTV VMA Awards. It's going down on, of course, again, the 27th of this month. Entertainment news, you know I ain't got it for you. TheBigDM.com. Let's keep it moving.

0: 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Here's what happened on the Steve Harvey Morning Show. Uh-huh. When I was around 8, I got the kitty blues.
1: When I was around 8?
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0: My daddy loved the blues. 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

0: Sober London, Leela James, and again, Eric Benet. An evening with the three of those cats. The Township Auditorium, baby. And we still have your chance to win those tickets as well. But that's going down Labor Day weekend. That's Friday, okay? Hey, listen, speaking of Fridays, don't forget this Friday, you can still join us at the S Bar and Grill. These past couple weeks have been over the top amazing. Had a couple of live bands come through, live entertainment bands performing live. This Friday, we got one for you as well. Happy early birthday to Tammy. Tammy is going to be joining us inside Friday Night Live again this Friday at the S Bar on Garner's Ferry Road. She is going to be turning 50 years old. So, Tammy, happy early birthday. I look forward to celebrating with you this Friday again, friend. Don't forget, you can also book your free celebratory situation right there at 7535 Garner's Ferry Road. Now, coming up on the other side, we're going to, again, memorialize two names that really meant something to me coming up. So keep it locked.
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16: 400 Town Center, one collision. Got a wreck at 77 northbound at Killian Road. A wreck at Checkworth at Windsor Point. A wreck at Garner's Ferry at Rosewood, slowing things down elsewhere. Harry Hudson, Ron Scott Traffic, 103, the Big DM.
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So get ready to welcome Chris Brown and Usher Raymond, the R&B tour, that experience, to the Williams-Brice, October 29th. Hey, listen, welcome again inside the show. Shamavra and friends, I was just in a hallway chatting with one of my coworkers, and I said, you know, isn't it crazy how certain people enter our lives through a movie? You know, they play roles, and they play them so well that somehow we become connected to them, you know? We remember the characters. We remember the movies. We remember the songs. And some of those songs become part of the soundtrack of our lives, you know? So, friend, I got to tell you, my first introduction to Dolly Parton was back in 1980. I believe I had just turned 6 years old, and watching the movie 9 to 5 is crazy. I had no idea, no clue what working 9 to 5 meant at 6 years old. But I knew that movie and I knew that song, you know? As I grew up and eventually started working myself a 9 to 5, that song would hit a little different. Today, in case you missed it, the world said goodbye to Dolly Parton, who passed away at the age of 80. And this is where I first met her. Here's 9 to 5. Rest in peace, Dolly.

0: Rest in peace again to Dolly Parton, who became auntie to so many, and we never knew that we needed an auntie Dolly Parton, you know? What a great woman. What a great person. You know, Freddie, like I said before that song, you know, it's amazing how movies and music can become part of the soundtrack of our lives. You know, for me, another one of those movies came along, I believe, in like 1991, The Five Heartbeats. I believe I was like 16 years old. And what I remember most about the movie is family. It gave us reason to, you know, come together. And it wasn't for a wedding or a funeral. We watched it together. We laughed together. We sang those songs together. And those characters became people we felt like we knew. And ain't nobody feel even like more familiar than Eddie King Jr. When I tell you Michael Wright played that man like somebody we knew in our family on the block, super talented, troubled, complicated. He was like that dysfunctional uncle that you loved, even when he was getting on everybody's last nerve. You know what I mean? We recently lost him at the age of 70. So just like I went back to where I first met Dolly, I want to do the same thing with Michael.
1: Nice like this. I wish raindrops would fall. Night like this. I wish raindrops would fall. Night like this. I wish raindrops would fall.

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2: Going on, family? It's your favorite cousin. It's Jeffrey Lampkin. I'm just going to be raw and real today. Good hygiene is respect for yourself. Respect yourself. 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Y'all, we are too grown and too... I don't understand. Why are we not having good hygiene? Take care of yourself. Clean your nails. 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Groom your hair. Put on deodorant. Wash. It's so simple. Do you know that there are people who want access to water and don't have it? I don't understand why we're not washing. I don't understand why we're not brushing our teeth. You got insurance. You don't want to go to the dentist? I am confused. Good hygiene is respect for yourself. And if you don't love yourself, how in the world are you going to love somebody else? Can I get an amen? Follow me on Facebook, Instagram, and Twitter at Jeffrey Lampkin. I'll make sure you get the right hygiene. Have an amazing
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2: Rexot slowing things down. We have I-26 west of 119 and 77 northbound at Killian Road. Also North Lake at Bush River Road, 2800 Bowling Springs, Rolling Noble at Glenwood Road, and Taylor at Hardin, one collision. We'll do it soon. Harry Hudson, Drive the Scout Traffic, 101.3, the Big DM.
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Do my thing with me, hey, swing with me now. Think dog now, one shot this. Keep it tight and this is how we feel. It's that bill, it's that new, how we feel.

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0: Welcome again inside the show. It's Tuesday and the city and friend. Welcome to a beautiful Tuesday afternoon. I'm glad that it's not too overwhelmingly hot. I want to say that. And as I look forward like to the weekend, I want to say I want to go down to Soda City. I got up like early on Saturday, but I got up early but late, so to say, because when I got to moving out the crib, it was like 12 something, but I eventually, you know, going to the Latin Festival. But I want to go to a farmer's market. I chatted about this yesterday, that my first time going to the South Carolina farmer's market, I thought it was going to be like long tables full of like produce and stuff like that, only to find out that I had to go from like, you know, building to building and space to space. And I was like, oh, so I'm confused. But I think I want to go to Soda City this weekend because I really want some fresh produce. I do. I know that Food Lion and stuff like that used to do like the whole locally grown. Do they still do that, friend? Like, where do you get your produce? I know a couple of my friends were saying they go out there. Is it Route 1? I don't know why I'm not acting like I ain't lived here for almost 11 years. Anyway, shoot me a text message, please. Can you help a girl out? Thanks.
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20: Good afternoon. Collision slowing thing down at it. Rolling Noel at Glenwood and Taylor at Hardin Street downtown with wreck slowing thing down. Also an accident at I-26 westbound the 119, 77 northbound at Killian Road, and 2800 Bowling Springs collisions. Harry Hudson, around the sky traffic, 1013, the Big DM.
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Big ups to Curtis Wilson. I'm sure he's tuned in. He's not going to miss anything that happens around here. And that's his favorite song. What up, Kurt? Friends, don't forget today is the day to take part in that flash sale. You know, we're all excited about the South Carolina State Fair because the fairgrounds is going to be popping 10 the 15th through the 25th of October. And there's like a nice little countdown. I usually go to like the welcome and then I don't go anymore. I want to change that this year because I usually request stuff from my friends who are in attendance. I got like young kids. I'm like, if you guys go to the fair tonight, get me a turkey leg. They're like, I got you, Marmar. Anyway, take advantage of that flash sale, scstatefair.org. It's Shamara.

0: So don't forget, today is the day you can save yourself some monies, a whole lot of monies, inside this flash sale as we get ready again for the South Carolina State Fair. You know, the state fairgrounds is going to be popping around the 15th through the 25th. And all I'm going to require or ask for is a turkey leg. Like, so you know I'm going to...
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0: going for happy hour today. I mean, help a girl out. 803-783-9936. 803-783-WWDM. Where are you going for happy hour today, friend? Are you going out? You know, it's nice. I would like to go somewhere. Big ups to Whitney. Whitney, what you doing today? Because I know you probably tuned in. You going to your spot? And because all the fellas, they're all busy and working. So I'm like YOLO today, you know, and literally alone. Well, no, I think I might ask my other homeboy. I'm not sure. Anyway, like, shoot me a text message. Where are you going after work as we get ready for the happy hour ride out mix? 803-783-9936. DJ Prince Ice is up next inside the show. It's Shamara.
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0: Right, Clemson still active. We got out 26 East, 119 in westbound delays here additionally. 77 north and south around Bluff Road and Shop Road. Slow. Also, Garnish Ferry Road at Congaree, Green at Craig with an accident. And also, Means at Broad River Road, one collision slowing things. How about some John Scott traffic? 1013, the Big BM.
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0: living legend is teaching.
1: You're gonna learn today. 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
0: DJ

0: your... Hi, Ice.
1: Hi.
0: I was like, oh, wait, I'm actually... This is... Yeah. Yes. I like that little beat because I like that song. I wanna dance tonight. Yeah. Somebody comment on my my cousin that I met at the family reunion.
1: Yeah.
0: She's like, girl, I've been dancing. I went to this party, I went to that party. She was going to something. I think she lives in like a Virginia area. I was like, man, that sounds fun. I wish I could go. I wish, you know what I mean? Wow. She's like, girl, we have a good time. We're gonna be I'm like, I don't know how to dance. She's like, yes, you do. I'm like, ask my mom.
1: Do you have a favorite cousin since you had a family
0: reunion? Do I have a favorite cousin?
1: Yeah.
0: Since I've been at the family reunion?
1: Yeah.
0: I don't really know those people. I literally just met them.
1: Wow.
0: I mean, I have favorite cousins from growing up.
1: Yeah.
0: Well, okay.
1: Yeah,
0: cousin Tina.
1: Yeah.
0: Cousin Tina, older cousin. You know, Nanny raised us all.
1: Yeah.
0: And so she was like my older cousin slash mom.
1: Right.
0: So anything I had to give, like I took part in, mm-hmm. and it requires some female energy from another female because Nanny was too old and had too many other kids. Mm-hmm. You know what I mean? Cousin Tina stepped in.
1: Yeah.
0: So like the pageants, the proms.
1: Right.
0: Even the prom dress that made that little back in the 90s, this is how we dress. Like, that was Tina's best friend's dress. So, I, you know, when you ask me if I had stuff, no, I got it passed down. So, that was Tina's best friend, Dion, her dress. Tina did my hair. She was a hairstylist. So, yeah. always had my hair done. So, which explains now why I never want to keep it in the same style often. You know, my hair has been red. Fire red. It was super cool. Like, remember back in the day we had those hair magazines?
1: Yeah.
0: And folks be like, oh my God, I'm doing hair. Especially people that I had salons and barbershops. You know what I mean?
1: So we gonna need some back in the day Shamara pictures.
0: No, we're not.
1: Yeah.
0: So, listen, what's got with you? Who's your favorite cousin?
1: My favorite cousin, I can't. Oh, wow.
0: Got so don't be asking me questions that you don't want to answer.
1: Wow.
0: Who's your favorite cousin? I don't know them.
1: Well, one of my favorite cousins is my cousin Bo Peep. Yeah.
0: Uh-huh.
1: So he might be listening. He's was in the Myrtle Beach area. Mm-hmm. So shout out to all my cousins that are listening here in Columbia and all over the rest of South Carolina.
0: That's
1: and
0: so dope.
1: Some that listen online too. So.
0: Like my mom came down, on my grandpa's side of the family, because grandpa's from Prosperity.
1: Yep.
0: She's like, I'm going down to Prosperity to see if I can find. I'm like, Mom, don't be telling people that you know me. And not because it was trying to be mean.
1: Right.
0: But it's like, I'm always meeting new cousins.
1: Right. Like, you met Cousin Pete, yeah?
0: I'm just going to go to commercials. We'll be back.
1: Cousin
0: Pete. What's up, cousins in Prosperity that are listening that I've never met? Hi. I'll be back.
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5: 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Collisions, Harry Hudson, Ground Scout Traffic, 103, the Big DM.
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0: Girl, I know he was over there like, where the hell is she at? He ain't really say that because you know his religion. He don't be cussing like that, so I'm going to do it for him. I know that's right because he been wanting to leave early lately. Oh, hi.
1: Welcome to Thoughts of Shamara. We'll be right back.
0: Listen, dude, wait. I was in here talking with the people in the office, right? And I was like, oh, crap. He's going to get me. Like, where is this child at?
1: You're like, she hit at 10, 9, 8, 7.
0: Dude, I was in here like having like, oh my gosh, because I made this turkey skillet ice.
1: Yeah?
0: Can we do that?
1: Turkey skillet?
0: So wait. So I've been trying to live a little better, right?
1: Uh-huh.
0: So remember we used to go to the park over there on Garners. What's that park called?
1: Southeast Park.
0: Yes. Remember I said to you the other day, I said, can we start going walking again? You're like, when the weather calms down, right?
1: Right.
0: So I went to the farmer's market, and I don't know if I told you this, but I need to go to a real farmer's market. I mean, it is a real farmer's market, but I didn't know I had to go like from building to building or side to side.
1: Yeah.
0: The state farmer's market.
1: Yes.
0: I didn't know that. Like, I thought I was just going to like a regular farmer's market with tables.
1: Yeah.
0: And it was like, you know, the adventures and life and times of Shamara and Luna on Saturday. And so that's where we had gone. But I wanted to go to like Soda City to go to the local farmer's market. I guess the thing that'd be down there. But are there other farmer's markets since I'm saying all this?
1: There are some. And here's where we're going to find out.
0: Uh-huh.
1: Folks, text where's a farmer market near you to 803-783-9936.
0: I keep forgetting. Like, sorry, I got to check that.
1: That's all right.
0: So, yeah, I want a farmer's market, right?
1: Yeah.
0: And I want to, like, you know, because, again, I mentioned this.
2: Hey, Steve Harvey, y'all.
0: I mentioned that Steve is like, your break is over. I mentioned this earlier that, you know, like, Food Lion, they do like the locally grown, right?
1: Uh-huh.
0: And a lot of other stores do. But I want to know, like, where can I just go get it myself?
1: Oh, yeah. So, folks, if you know where there's a local farmer's market that Shamara can go to and find some great products, then I would love to, too, because I will not buy seedless fruits.
0: Dude, and some, boiled peanuts I had. Yeah. I got those from the farmer's market.
1: Exactly.
0: It was just like watered peanuts.
1: Yeah.
0: Like Mr. Darrow had to like doctor them up for me.
1: Right.
0: Like I wanted some seasoned boiled nuts. Mm-hmm. That sounds crazy. We gotta go.
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0: Battle with Jenkins Brothers with a collision in Piney Grove at Bauer Parkway is out. We have 77 south at I-26 and I-26 westbound at I-20. 20 west of 378 and Old Orangeburg at Two Notch Road out. Bickley at Dutch Fork and also 77 south at I-26. Collisions assembly at Elmwood and Garner's Ferry at Woodhill Circle. Taylor at Pine and Wilson Boulevard at Blythewood. Collisions slowing things down. Have you got some drone scout traffic? 103 to Big DM.
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19: 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I sweat from my groin.
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0: What are y'all talking about? Look, you've been lying to your mom for 20 years. 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

You know we play today's jams and the best old school 101.3 The Big DM. And I got to start off right now. I know a lot of people have heard the news, but I want to send a big rest in peace shout to Miss Dolly Parton. A woman who transcended the entertainment industry for sure. All right? And I have to send another rest in peace shout out to somebody else. I didn't get a chance to do this last week when it happened. I wasn't on the air, but I gotta send a big rest in peace shout to one of my favorite actors, and that is Mr. Michael Wright. You might know him from his breakout role in a movie called The Five Heartbeats as Eddie Kane Jr. You know what I mean? I mean, just a great actor, man. And you know, right now, I just want to do this, man. Duck, why don't you jump on the piano real quick? Eddie, why don't you come in here and drop a note on these people tonight, man?

0: Let's do it like we did at the time.
1: Is there a heart? Is there a heart in the house tonight? Stand up.
2: Stand up.
1: Stand up. Let me know. Let me know that you understand. Is there a heart?
2: Is there a heart in the house?
1: Is there a heart in the house? You got to have.

0: Classic, classic material, man. And you know, big shouts to Robert Townsend. I mean, that was an amazing film. I mean, show of hands, man. How many people out there, man, that's in your top 10, top 5 favorite movies of all time? I mean, the screenplay, the acting, I mean, everything about that movie was just, it was amazing, man. Should have got an Oscar. Should have got an Oscar for something. And that's for sure. You know what I mean? All right. Well, listen, this is Eddie Owens. And I've got more of your favorites on the way, so let's go. 101.3 DM the biggest.
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0: Can we? That's my joint right there, man. That's my joint. Can we get kinky tonight? Okay. All right. I'm with it. And listen. This is Eddie Owens. Lovers, get your request in right now. 803-783-WWDM. Once again, that's 803-783-WWDM. All right. Up next, Quiet Storm time. 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
0: 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Why don't you give us something that we can just kick it to?

0: The station is 101.3, The Big DM. That was Escape with Just Kicking It. And welcome to tonight's edition of The Quiet Storm. My name is Eddie Owens. You know, I gotta say I'm happy to be here with you tonight. You know, I have to drop my disclaimer, see? There's a reason why I do this. I do it for the lovers, for those that want to be loved, and for those who need that love. So if that's you, you're in the right place. Request dedications, we're gonna do it all right? So strap yourselves in and get ready for the ride. It's The Quiet Storm on The Big DM.
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We've got the songs to get you in the mood. 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

0: You're inside the Quiet Storm on 101.3 The Big DM. That was in vogue, but Don't Let Go. And of course, that's from the Set It Off movie soundtrack. Classic film and a classic song. And this is Eddie Owens. You know we're just getting started, right? I mean, on the way, I've got some Mary J. I've got a classic from Teddy. And your request. It's The Quiet Storm on The Big DM.
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